0: retire from rugby union at the end of the season. The 37-year-old has played 101 times for his country. From Sky News, I'm AJ Walsh. Yeah,
1: 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This is Planet Rock.
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0: been blown up, torn apart, reborn, and he's still standing. 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
20: The top stories this hour. Donald Trump says he's pausing an initiative where America's Navy is escorting ships out of the Strait of Hormuz. Posting on Truth Social, the US president says he's waiting to see if a peace deal with Iran can be finalized. Oil prices have shot up since Tehran started to blockade the key trading route. Speaking before the announcement, Mr. Trump restated that Iran shouldn't be allowed nuclear weapons too.
21: They should wave. They're very proud. Maybe you won't see a white flag, but essentially that's already what they are. They should wave the white flag of surrender.
20: Anti-Semitic hate crimes will be fast-tracked through the courts. The Crown Prosecution Service in England and Wales says it's in response to what's being described as a deeply troubling rise in incidents targeting Jews. Sir Keir Starmer held an emergency meeting yesterday to address what he is calling a crisis. Three people infected with hantavirus on board a cruise ship are to be evacuated to the Netherlands. One of them is believed to be a British citizen. Three passengers have already died. Cape Verde's National Director of Health, Angela Gomez, says they're prepared to help others.
0: The hospital has already prepared an area with isolation capacity, should it be necessary, demonstrating our mobilisation and response capabilities. A dedicated team has been formed with doctors, infectious disease specialists, nurses and laboratory technicians.
20: Arsenal are through to their first Champions League final in 20 years. They beat Atletico Madrid 2-1 on aggregate after a 1-0 victory last night in North London. Holders Paris Saint-Germain or Bayern Munich await in the final later this month. Car maker Nissan has announced plans to cut roughly 10% of its European workforce. One of two production lines in Sunderland are also being shut. And the Rolling Stones have announced a new album. Sir Paul McCartney and The Cure's Robert Smith will feature on Foreign Tongues. From Sky News, I'm AJ Walsh.

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19: The top stories this hour. There has been a pause in the US initiative to escort ships through the Strait of Hormuz. Donald Trump has posted on Truth Social that he's waiting to see if a peace deal with Iran can be finalised. Up to 100 extra police officers are being trained to protect London's Jewish community. It follows recent anti-Semitic incidents, including the stabbing of two men in Golders Green last week. Founder of the Jewish Community Council, Levi Shapiro, says the fear is affecting everyone.
3: There's been a level of anxiety amongst members of the Jewish community, where you had parents questioning how safe it is for their children to go out. Now it's the children themselves asking how safe is it for them to actually go out. They read the news, they hear the news.
19: Yesterday, the Prime Minister said the whole of society must tackle anti-Semitism. Hate crimes against Jews will also be fast-tracked through the courts. A virus-hit cruise ship is at least 3 days away from the Canary Islands, where it will likely remain in quarantine. It's currently off the coast of Cape Verde. Three people have died on board with hantavirus. Arsenal are into the Champions League final for the first time in 20 years after a 2-1 aggregate win over Atletico Madrid. Bukayo Saka's goal sealed a 1-0 second victory in North London. Boss Mikel Arteta says it's a special night.
7: We made history again together, and I cannot be happier, prouder for everybody that is involved in this football club. The boys did an incredible job, and after 20 years and for the second time in our history, we are back in the Champions League final.
19: They'll face either holders PSG or Bayern Munich in Budapest at the end of the month. Carmaker Nissan has announced plans to cut roughly 10% of its European workforce. One of two production lines in Sunderland are also being shut. And the Princess of Wales will conduct her first overseas royal visit since having cancer next week. Kate says she's looking forward to going to Italy with the Royal Foundation Centre for Early Childhood. That's the latest from Sky News. I'm AJ Walsh.
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16: The top stories this hour. Donald Trump's ordered America's Navy to stop escorting ships through the Strait of Hormuz because he says there's been great progress towards peace with Iran. After pausing Project Freedom, the US president's announced he's restarting a blockade of Iranian ports in the trading route. Reports suggest a cargo ship there had been hit yesterday. Tom Bartoszak Harlow from the International Chamber of Shipping says stranded sailors are feeling anxious.
17: These are seafarers that have been under attack for the last 10 weeks. These are civilians, they're not members of any military, and that is a situation they should never have been put in, and we need to see that resolved as soon as possible.
16: A team of 100 extra police officers are being trained up to protect Jews in London. It follows a string of anti-Semitic hate crimes in the capital, including a double stabbing last week. They'll focus on neighbourhood policing specialist protection and counter-terrorism capabilities. The Met regularly has to police pro-Palestine marches. Leader of the Lib Dems, Sir Ed Davey, thinks they're part of the problem.
8: We need to make sure we protect freedom of speech and the right to protest. But what has been happening is some of these marches have been hijacked by people preaching hate, and we've got to stamp down on that. We need to support the police, give them anti-Semitism training so that they know what is wrong and where they should intervene.
16: A virus-hit cruise ship is at least 3 days away from the Canary Islands, where it will likely remain in quarantine. Three people have died with the rat-borne disease hantavirus, with a British passenger and UK national crew member taken ill. Arsenal are into the Champions League final for the first time in 20 years after a 2-1 aggregate win over Atletico Madrid. Bukayo Saka's goal sealed a 1-0 second victory in North London. A production line's shutting at Nissan's Sunderland plant. We're told no manufacturing jobs are among 900 to be cut across Europe. And the Rolling Stones have announced a new album featuring Sir Paul McCartney and The Cure's Robert Smith. Foreign Tongues is out in July. From Sky News, I'm AJ Walsh.

Dan Reed Network there. Rainbow Child on Planet Rock. Hello, Dawn Dwellers. This is Early Breakfast of me, Loz Guest. Also played you the Stones. It's Only Rock and Roll. I think there's a new single, isn't there? Knocking Around. I think it was released last night. I might see if I can nudge Muddy, who's in for Paul this morning, to give it a spin on the breakfast show. Yeah, we'll sort that for you. However, what have I got? I've got Skinner to come. I've got some Blackberry Smoke, Skid Row, and plenty more on the way before 6 a.m. But yeah, we'll have this one right now, I think, from Mr. Des Rux. What a surname that is. He comes from a long line of rocks, I would imagine. I'll have to look into the lineage of that surname. I'm very interested. Anyway, this song is called When the Love Is Gone. Hey, yo! Hey, yo!

0: AC/DC rocker. Indeed it is. Well, it couldn't exactly be a ballad, could it? Oh, there's a question. Have DC ever done a ballad? Answers on the back of a postage stamp. To my knowledge, I don't think they have, but there might be some academic geek out there who knows otherwise, some rare B-side hidden away in the mists of time. Actually, do you know what? That's a song of theirs. And that is as close as they... But that is actually quite close to a ballad. Honestly, I must have dragged that from my subconscious somewhere. Amazing. Music to come. I've got Skinhead, Skid Row and the Blackberry Smoke here on Planet Rock. However, this is a very important message.
1: He's being blown up, torn apart, reborn, and he's still standing. Now, we're putting Eddie in charge of the music. Yeah.

0: celebrating the music of Iron Maiden ahead of the once-in-a-lifetime Edfest event at Nebworth on the 10th and 11th of July. This week, the iconic face of Iron Maiden takes over Planet Rock. 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

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I can't really touch the stuff. A mate of mine is really into whiskey tasting. I mean, he collects these really sort of rare and expensive single malts. He's got one from Japan, which to my palate, well, it smells like antiseptic. And I would imagine it probably tastes not far off as well. I mean, he tried to get me to house. I was like, honestly, it's wasted on me. I know how expensive it is. Seriously, don't bother. It's fine. I'll take your word for it. Another friend of mine is from Jamaica, and he took me to a rum tasting last

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Aerosmith, Taste of India. That is their ode to Indian food. Apparently, they like a good curry. Who doesn't, quite frankly? I had one over the bank holiday weekend, and, well, it wore. Hubris got the better of me. Let's just say that. I ordered too hot. I was showing off, basically. Grow up, guest. But, no, I ordered a curry with a ghost chili in it. Now, I like hot food, but this was different league, seriously. I had heartburn again, sweats, palpitations, dizziness, blurred vision, and I think some kind of mild heart events. So, I could see three people at one point. Honestly, it was wild. So my advice is give the ghost chili a swerve, because it is ferocious. There you go. Today's pro tip. You're welcome. All right, up next here on Planet Rock, this is John Karabi.

0: 6:35 a.m. Good morning, Dawn Dwellers. Lost guest here on your early breakfast. Music to come. We've got Stone Temple Pilots, ZZ Top, Pearl Jam, and plenty more. Stay there, why don't you? Please.
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16: The top stories this hour. Donald Trump says he's pausing an initiative where America's Navy is escorting ships out of the Strait of Hormuz. Posting on Truth Social, the US president says he's waiting to see if a peace deal with Iran can be finalized. Speaking before the announcement, Mr. Trump restated that Iran shouldn't be allowed nuclear weapons too.
17: They should wave. They're very proud. Maybe you won't see a white flag, but essentially, that's already what they are. They should wave the white flag of surrender.
16: 23 people infected with hantavirus on board a cruise ship are to be evacuated to the Netherlands. One of them is believed to be a British citizen. Three passengers have already died. Cape Verde's National Director of Health, Angela Gomez, says they're prepared to help others.
4: The hospital has already prepared an area with isolation capacity, should it be necessary, demonstrating our mobilisation and response capabilities. A dedicated team has been formed with doctors, infectious disease specialists, nurses and laboratory technicians.
16: 100 extra police officers are being brought in to protect the Jewish community in London. It follows a sting of recent anti-Semitic attacks, including the stabbing of two men in Golders Green last week. Barclays is investing nearly £4 million into a debt help charity. The bank was a founding partner of Step Change when it launched to help people with finance issues. Research suggests just over half of UK adults have experienced debt problems, with many not telling anybody about it. Arsenal are into the Champions League final for the first time in 20 years after a 2-1 aggregate win over Atletico Madrid. Bukayo Saka's goal sealed a 1-0 second victory in North London. And the Princess of Wales is returning to international travel for her first overseas royal visit since having cancer. Kate says she's looking forward to going to Italy next week with the Royal Foundation Centre for Early Childhood. Her husband William won't be joining her. From Sky News, I'm AJ Walsh.
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It even sounds luxurious, almost resplendent. It's a good word for you. Stone Temple Pilots with Plush here on Planet Rock, and also ZZ Top. There's too many SHs going on. Be careful. Sharp Dressed Man as well. So I did drop Murray a text message, which he didn't appreciate. I mean, he's on breakfast this morning. In for Paul, I thought he might be up preparing, but anyway, he will be playing that new Rolling Stones song in the show shortly after 8 o'clock on his show today. And it is a belter. It is a really, I've listened to it, the new Stones track. It is superb. So, yeah, make sure you keep it locked here on Planet Rock. Up next, we got this from Lucy Sue. I like this. It's called Reckless.

0: There he goes, the boss, Bruce Springsteen with Because the Nights. I haven't mentioned any of you lovely Dawn Dwellers yet, have I? I'm sorry. I'm neglecting you, aren't I? I'll give a few of you a shout-out on the way soon, as well as that. I've got Loverboy, Wild Hearts, and today's chilled-out tune of choice comes from Pearl Jam.
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with Loverboy and Turn Me Loose here on Planet Rock, and also the Wild Hearts before that with Top of the World. Shout out Dawn Dwellers, and especially to Nev from Birmingham, who's chosen today's chilled out tune of choice. Nev is a tailor by trade, and he does a lot of his best work, his best alterations, early doors. I tell you what, it's always handy to know a good tailor never might be in touch, because I've got these trousers. I've got quite a few pairs of trousers, actually. For some reason, I don't know, the waistline, it's, they got tight all of a sudden. I can presume they've shrunk in the wash or something like that. Anyway, Nev, what a tune this is. This is Bell Jam and Daughter here on Planet Rock.

Hollywood Nights and the Seeger. And his band, of course, the Silver Bullet Band, just FYI. Hello to dedicated Dawn Dweller Mike in Sheffield, who would like to congratulate my executive producer, Bert, who is my cat, just quietly, for a cracking selection of songs. Mike is having a dilemma, though. He normally switches over to the Merlin Bird ID app for a bit during a song he's not fond of whilst walking the dogs, but it's been Planet Rock all the way, according to Mike's most recent correspondence. So tell you what, Mike, if you do switch me off for the Merlin Bird ID app, honestly, I hear you. I understand. You know, I'd probably do the same myself, to be honest with you. But Mike, thank you so much for dropping me an email. Any more for any more, it is Loz, L-O-Z, at planetrock.com. Meanwhile, this is New Shinedown. This is 365.

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0: All right, that's it for Early Breakfast for this morning. Thank you so much for stopping by. I shall be back, of course, to be continued tomorrow morning from around about 4 a.m. here on Planet Rock. On the way next, though, in for Paul Anthony, you've got Murray J. And, oh, by the way, he's got a brand new tune from The Stones.
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18: The top stories this hour. Donald Trump's put his plans to reopen the Strait of Hormuz on hold after just 2 days. He says America's Navy will no longer help escort stranded ships out of the key trading route because he sees great progress in peace talks with Iran. The US president had urged Tehran to surrender only hours before and has restarted a blockade of its ports. Correspondent David Blevins is in Washington.
19: This really is an extraordinary decision by President Trump. He's pressing pause on his flagship project to reopen the Strait of Hormuz on the very day when he urged Iran to throw in the towel.
18: Up to 100 extra police officers are being trained to protect London's Jewish community. It follows recent anti-Semitic incidents. Founder of the Jewish Community Council, Levi Shapiro, says the fear is affecting everyone.
20: There's been a level of anxiety amongst members of the Jewish community where you had parents questioning how safe it is for their children to go out. Now it's the children themselves asking how safe is it for them to actually go out.
18: Yesterday, the Prime Minister Post said the whole of society must tackle anti-Semitism. Hate crimes against Jewish people will also be fast-tracked through the courts. Three people infected with hantavirus on board a cruise ship are to be evacuated to the Netherlands. One of them is believed to be a British citizen. Three passengers have already died. Cape Verde's National Director of Health is Angela Gomez.
4: The hospital has already prepared an area with isolation capacity, should it be necessary. A dedicated team has been formed with doctors, infectious disease specialists, nurses and laboratory technicians.
18: The ship will move on to the Canary Islands once a medical evaluation has taken place. Arsenal are into their first Champions League final for two decades. They beat Atletico Madrid 2-1 on aggregate and will come up against to either Bayern Munich or PSG in the showpiece. And the Princess of Wales is to travel abroad for her first overseas royal visit since she was diagnosed with cancer. Kate says she's looking forward to going to Italy next week with the Royal Foundation Centre for Early Childhood.
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18: Sunny spells and showers across much of the UK today. Highs at around 15 Celsius. That's the latest. I'm Becky Carhill.

Big Country in a Big Country, and to start today on the Planet Rock Breakfast Show, Sound and Vision from David Bowie. Hello, for one day only, just looking after stuff for Paul today. This is Murray J at Planet Rock. It's 10 past 6. It is Czechs Wednesday, the 6th of May.

0: Lucky Man, Emerson, Lake and Palmer. Jailer, Need Your Love Before. It's Planet Rock. It's coming up to 18 minutes past 7. It is Wednesday, 6th of May, he says carefully. Wednesday, 6th of May, most definitely. On the breakfast show this morning, I'm just working on a one across clue to give you just before 7 o'clock. It's not for gain, it's just for the brain to get the brain moving. Full English today is from Davey Baxter in Perth, Scotland. Around 20 to 8, I'm going to start playing his songs. He's done a full bomb breakfast after Bonfest last weekend. It's a tribute, it's a Bon Scott tribute. That's on around 20 to 8. Planet Rock Alphabet. Before that, of course, where I reveal the third letter of the week, and maybe you can work out the word from that. Tell you what it is at 7:30. Planet Rock Years is a middle year, and there's some great songs in there. The faraway years, easy. The near years, bit tricky. Middle years, I think this is going to be one we're going to get quite a lot of good answers on, or quite a lot of right answers on. But there's certainly some good songs in the Planet Rock years that I will play for you between 9 and 10 today. And the other thing is, the big thing today, we're going to play for you between 8 and 9 this morning, for the first time, the brand new Rolling Stones song. That's between 8 and 9 today. First play the Rolling Stone song here on Planet Rock. So I hope you can be around for that. And if you want to get in touch today, just to give me a wave to say hello. I know you're busy at this time of day, but if you do want to text or email over about anything, it's murray@planetrock.com on the email. murray@planetrock.com on the email. 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
20: M5 southbound Somerset is closed. Severe delays for recovery work after an earlier accident that happened between a tanker and a car. It's between Junction 22, Burnham-on-Sea, and Junction 23 for Bridgewater North. Queues to 21, Western Supermare. North on the M6, Greater Manchester. Slow traffic because of an accident between 27 Standish and 28 for Leyland. South on the M53, a lane blocked on the entry slip road. There's a vehicle having a tyre changed at 3 for Woodchurch. And south on the M11 in Cambridgeshire, it's got a lane closed because of a broken down vehicle between 9 Saffron Walden and Junction 8 for Bishop Stortford.
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a cold day in hell. It's pretty chilly around here this morning. 12 degrees is going to be the best around here. That's going to bother me all day. It's a lovely sunny start here, but they say it's only going to be 12. And the Cult with Fire Woman. That's a bit hotter for you. This is Planet Rock Breakfast, 6:34. I'm just looking. I found the songs that are going to be played on the Rock Block tonight, and I'm trying to fathom if there's a connection between them. But before we come to that, I will come to that. But just want to remind you, the Rock Block isn't necessarily the Rock Block on Friday. Well, it is a Rock Block, but it's Eddie's Rock Block on Friday at 6 o'clock. Iron Maiden's Edfest coming up, Nebworth in the summer. And we are celebrating that every Friday in May, Maiden May. And this week, the most recognisable mascot in rock, Eddie, is taking over the Rock Block at 6 o'clock on Friday. So that will be one to listen to, as Darren's going to take you through the various iterations of the Maiden icon, Eddie, whilst playing a few of Eddie's choices as well. That's the Eddie's Rock Block on Friday at 6 o'clock. Hey, yo!

0: Van Halen, Where Have All the Good Times Gone? It's 22:07. I apologise if I made you jump a bit a few minutes ago when I said it was, what did I say? Something like it's 20 past seven, about 20 minutes ago. So you may have a few spare minutes now, because for the last few minutes you've been rushing to get ready for work and now you've got some spare time. Hey, send me an email. Say hello. Murray@planetrock.com. So what have we got for you for the rest of today? So the Planet Rock ears start off the day with a year that's in the middle there. I'm looking forward to your guesses between 9 and 10. Wyatt has got his jukebox between 1 and 2. Darren this afternoon, including the rock block. Now, here's a quick glance, because the actual reason for the rock block, which is I can see who it's from. It's from Phil. Okay. Phil gets his rock block played, but I can't see the reason, whether it's just songs or whether there's a connection. That's it. Phil from Newland. Okay. But I can see some of the songs, and I'm seeing Sabbath, Saxon, Status Quo, Scorpions. So there could be a link between the songs, maybe a letter thing on the rock block tonight. Anyway, we'll find out at 6. Phil from Newland gets his songs played on the rock block between 6 and 7. Els Bailey is here at 7 tonight. Els just celebrated her 200th show here on Planet Rock.
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0: 200 shows, and she's back on tonight at 7 o'clock here. Stateside with Loz at 8 o'clock for the very best of old new Americana. Long Player's Little Brother with my friend Mark Jeeves. It's the shortened version of the Sunday Long Player. An hour of long songs between 9 and 10, and then the late selection to end Wednesday the 6th with Steve Priestley here from 10 o'clock.
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0: Planet Rock is coming up to 7 o'clock on Wednesday, the 6th of May. After 7, well, it's a Wednesday, but because of Mega May, there's a chance to win £250,000. I'll tell you how after 7. Music from Hendrix and The Who, new music from The Foos, and here's your one across clue to get the brain moving today. This year's hot season was balanced and in harmony. This year's hot season, concentrate on that bit, was balanced and in harmony. Three-word song title from that. Stay there to hear if you're on.
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18: The top stories this hour. The US president paused his mission to guide ships safely through the Strait of Hormuz. He says he hopes shelving the so-called Project of Freedom will open the door to a revived peace deal with Iran. Correspondent David Blevins is in Washington.
19: This may have taken Donald Trump's own cabinet by surprise because it came just hours after two of them, the Secretary of State Marco Rubio and the man who calls himself Secretary of War Pete Hegseth, both boasted that they had shifted their focus from the war to securing the Strait of Hormuz.
18: Mr. Trump's announced he's restarting a blockade of Iranian ports in the trading route. A cruise ship dealing with a rare rat-borne virus will head to the Canary Islands next. Three people have died on board the vessel that's been moored off Cape Verde. 100 extra police officers will be allocated to a new dedicated community protection team in London as part of efforts to tackle anti-Semitism. The measure being announced by the Metropolitan Force today follows a spate of attacks in the capital. Next, we'll be shown this morning just how dangerous buying that cheap charger or battery that you've spotted online could actually be.
9: That plug pin has just completely snapped and part of it's flown across the table.
18: We've been looking into why there's been a 4.4% increase in the number of house fires across England. Experts tell us a common factor is people buying electrical goods from marketplace platforms. So we've been down to a lab with Electrical Safety First engineer Giuseppe to see how something that looks totally fine could prove deadly.
20: This does not meet any standards whatsoever. If you use the wrong charger with this and you overcharge it, it could explode.
18: In sport, Arsenal have reached the Champions League final for the first time in 20 years. Bukayo Saka's goal gave the club a 1-0 victory over Atletico Madrid last night, meaning it finished 2-1 on aggregate. And the Princess of Wales is to travel abroad for her first overseas royal visit since she was diagnosed with cancer. Kate says she's looking forward to going to Italy next week with the Royal Foundation Centre for Early Childhood.
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18: Sunny spells and showers across much of the UK today. Highs at around 15 Celsius. That's the latest. I'm Becky Carhill.
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0: There's no way I'm going to get seven dings in there. It's just after 7 o'clock. Good morning, this is Murray J, and it's a Wednesday. And even though it's a Wednesday, because it's Mega May, we're going to make a phone call after 5 o'clock today and hand over £250,000. And there's still time to get in there for your chance to win all of that £250,000 into your bank account today as well. Even though it's a Wednesday, that's what Mega May's all about. You can win today. 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
0: Good luck. Let's see if you worked out one across then.
14: Planet Rock breakfast. As good for you as muesli. A bit way more interesting.

that's my way. And I really didn't have to stop. It just kept on going. And so castles made of sand slips into the sea.

Castles Made of Sand, Jimi Hendrix Experience at 10 past 7. And the one before that was the One Across Clue to Get the Brain Moving Today. I said to you, we're looking for a three-word song title, which I can understand the arguments on this, but I hope you will understand. This year's hot season is balanced and in harmony. With the focus on, the clue focus here was on this year's hot season. Three words from that. Well, did you work out I was going to play Bryan Adams? Summer of 69? Okay. Not exactly three words, but you know where I'm coming from. But the balance and harmony thing. Here we go. This is how every day is a school day. The symbol of 69 is of balance and harmony. It symbolizes the need to balance in your life, particularly between material and spiritual pursuits. So there you go. I never knew that the symbol of 69 has a meaning as well. Balance and harmony. Every day's a school day. 10 past 7, Planet Rock. It's Murray on for Paul, and this is King's X.

0: the Virgin Mary's When the Lights Go Down. It's Planet Rocket at just coming up to 20 past 7. I emphasise that because I said 20 past 7 at 20 past 6 this morning and made a few people jump. It's 20 past 7, most definitely. It's Murray on for Paul for one day. He's back tomorrow. Coming up very soon, the Planet Rock Alphabet letter number 3 I will reveal in about 10 minutes' time. We've got a full English today that is a full bomb English, and it's from Davey Baxter in Perth, Scotland, who's after being at Bombfest has put together a bomb Scott tribute on the full English today. And I got a note from Mark about this. Looking forward to hearing this selection of AC/DC because I know, as a big AC/DC fan, it is going to be, and I use his words, guaranteed to be a good one. So that's on at 20 to 7, the full English. After 8 today, we've got for you the first play of the brand new Rolling Stones song. So I'll get that on for you between 8 and 9. And anything else you want to hear along the way, if you want to get in touch about anything, I'd love to hear from you. I know it's a bit busy at this time of day, but if, like Mark there, you do want to send an email or a text over, 64100 on the text, start with Murray, murray@planetrock.com on the email. Letter 3 on the alphabet coming soon.
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0: M3 northbound in Hampshire, partly blocked because of a broken down car that's stuck just after Junction 9, the Winnell roundabout, queuing traffic behind that. Eastbound on the M4 in Berkshire, two lanes closed, slow traffic because of an accident between Hungerford Junction 14 and Junction 13 for Cheveley Newbury. South on the M23 Surrey, it's heavier than normal on the exit slip road because of a broken down car at Junction 9 for Gatwick Airport as you get off the airport. And northbound on the A507 as you get off the M1 onto the A507 from the M1 Junction 13. Northbound is blocked because of an overturned lorry.
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It's The Who on Planet Rock, coming around to 7:30, Murray on for Paul for one day only. Paul's back tomorrow. It's day three of the Planet Rock alphabet. So here's today's letter. The letter is K. If you've been listening Monday, Tuesday, got three letters now. Is that enough for you to work out the word before Friday? Letter K today. So please, a song title beginning with K or an artist beginning with K. What would you like me to play? From K. 64100 on the text, start with Murray, murray@planetrock.com on the email. We'll play something beginning with K after 8. Get your ideas over now, though, please. This is new from the Foo Fighters, Of All People.

0: of all people, new from the Foo Fighters, and more new music for you on the Planet Rock Breakfast Show between 8 and 9 today. I will play for you, for the first time, the brand new Rolling Stones single coming up after 8. Rolling Stones' new single after 8 here today on Planet Rock. We have coming soon the full English from Davey Baxter in Perth, Scotland, who was at Bonfest and has put together a full Bon for us today, which we're looking forward to playing. Planet Rock ears at 9, Wyatt with his jukebox, Wyatt's on at 10, jukebox between 1 and 2, and Darren takes you through the afternoon and home, including the Rock Block, which is with Phil from Newland. Phil from Newland. Now, there's a little game we play. The reason for the Rock Block on my piece of paper here is redacted out, but I can see some of the songs. So the game is for me to try and work out whether it's just a list of Phil's favourites or a connection. But I can see Sabbath and Saxon and Status Quo coming up in the Rock Block. I look a bit harder. I can see the Scorpions coming up in the Rock Block. So it could be a letter connection or just a bunch of Phil's favourites. Find out at 6. Els Bailey at 7 tonight celebrates her 200th show on Planet Rock. 200th show, Els Bailey between 7 and 8. Stateside with Loz, but the very best of old New Americana at 8. Long Player's little brother, my friend Mark Jeeves, is in on a Wednesday evening at 9 o'clock with Long Player's little brother, the shortened version of the Long Player from the weekend. And then we end Wednesday and into Thursday morning with the Late Selection and Steve Priestley from 10 tonight. Okay, the full English then is next. Black
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12: Well, this morning's Full English has been sent in by Davy Baxter from Perth in Scotland, who's put together a full Bon English this morning after the Bonfest weekend in Kerrymuir, a celebration of the great Bon Scott with AC/DC family from all over the world. I thought it was time to get a full Bon English on.

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0: David Baxter in Perth in Scotland sent in today's Full English, which is a full Bon Scott tribute celebration after the Bonfest weekend. Thought it was about time we had a Full English around it, and so we played It's a Long Way to the Top if you want to rock and roll. Riff Raff and Let There Be Rock. Thank you, David Baxter from Perth, for sending over your choices, Aaron. Hope you enjoyed the weekend. Okay, it's coming up to 8 o'clock. After 8, between 8 and 9, I'm going to play you the brand new Rolling Stones song. You won't have heard it before. I'm going to play it for you between 8 and 9. Letter K on the Planet Rock alphabet. So we'll play a song beginning with K or from an artist beginning with K. And shortly after, it's Mega May. Shortly after 8, I'm going to give you the full details because today, unlike usually today on Wednesday, we're going to hand over a load of money, £250,000. So you might want to have a go at that. Details coming up.
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18: The top stories this hour. Donald Trump's put his plans to reopen the Strait of Hormuz on hold after just 2 days. He says America's Navy will no longer help escort stranded ships out of the key trading route because he sees great progress in peace talks with Iran. The US president had urged Tehran to surrender only hours before and has restarted a blockade of its ports. Correspondent David Blevins is in Washington.
19: This really is an extraordinary decision by President Trump. He's pressing pause on his flagship project to reopen the Strait of Hormuz on the very day when he urged Iran to throw in the towel.
18: A cruise ship infected with a rare rat-borne virus in the Atlantic Ocean will head to the Canary Islands next. The vessel with nearly 150 passengers is expected to arrive there in the next 3 to 4 days after docking at Cape Verde. Three people have died following the hantavirus outbreak. Maria van Kerkhove from the World Health Organization explains what the next steps will be.
20: We're working with Spanish authorities who will welcome the ship to do a full investigation, a full epidemiologic investigation, full disinfection of the ship, and of course to assess the risk of the passengers that are actually on board.
18: A 13-year-old boy has been arrested after petrol bombs and other missiles were thrown at police vehicles in Derry. Officers were called out to reports a number of masked young people had gathered in the Bishop Street area last night. 100 extra police officers will be sent to keep London's Jewish communities safe as part of efforts to tackle anti-Semitism. It comes after a series of attacks in the capital in recent weeks. To sport now, and for the first time in 20 years, Arsenal have made it into the Champions League final. They beat Atletico Madrid 2-1 on aggregate. Here's the Gunners' boss, Mikel Arteta.
21: The margins and the difficulty of what we are trying to achieve, it's huge, but we have the ability and conviction to do it, that's for sure.
18: And the Princess of Wales will next week make her first overseas royal visit since having cancer treatment. Kate will be heading to Italy on a solo trip.
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18: Sunny spells and showers across much of the UK today. Highs at around 15 Celsius. That's the latest. I'm Becky Cahill.
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0: Good morning, it's just after 8 o'clock and today is the day. Yes, it's Wednesday, but today is the day when you could win £250,000. That's what's happening in Mega May. We give you a chance to win on Wednesday as well, and £250,000, £250,000 sounds better, could land in your bank account after 5 today. That's when the lines close. Gemma Atkinson making the call and we'll put the money straight into your bank account after. 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

Thunder and Lightning, Thin Lizzy on Planet Rock, Creedence Clearwater Revival, Bad Moon Rising. It's 8:10. Thank you for your texts and emails on the Planet Rock alphabet today. By the way, well, not by the way, hey. We have before 9 o'clock this morning, in fact, about 20 minutes time, I will play for you the first play of the brand new Rolling Stones song coming up in the next 20 minutes or so. But first, though, we're going to get a K on for the Planet Rock alphabet. Have you, with the three letters, managed to work out the word, or do you think you have? Let's read out some of these. Mark says, bit controversial, as some people might say they are not rock enough, but how about Cooler Shaker with Hush? Today's letter is K. What about Kingdom of Madness by Magnum? Saw them last year and they're still going strong. Paul from St. Neots. Barry in Edinburgh. Nice to hear your dulcet tones again today. Suggestion today is The Epic Kashmir by Led Zeppelin. Guaranteed to wake anybody up that's dozing away and missing the excellent music this morning, Murray. Paul in Overston, Northampton. Could you play King and Queen from Juliet's Not Dead? Band of the day for me on Sunday at Rocksoft Festival. Be great to hear them on the radio today. Many thanks from Paul. P.S. Yes, the caravan park still exists. My mother-in-law lives there. And this one's from Simon Turner in Sheringham. Kill the King, Rainbow for me. One of the best studio albums ever. And to commemorate Ronnie James Dio, the anniversary of his passing this month. The Planet Rock letter today on the Planet Rock alphabet is K.

0: Keep pushing on, it's REO Speedwagon, and today's letter is K. We got two in the title. Kill the King from Rainbow, which was suggested a few minutes ago by Simon Turner in Sheringham, who wanted to hear that today from one of the best studio albums ever, and to commemorate Ronnie James Dio's anniversary of his passing this month. So we've got three letters now. We've got an R, we've got an H, and we've got a K. And I've just looked at that, and I've got no idea what the word is. Of course, I don't know what the word is this week because I'm only here for today. Paul's back tomorrow with another letter for you at 7:30 and your choice of that letter, and lots of other things on the Planet Rock Breakfast Show. I've got something very special on the Planet Rock Breakfast Show in the next few minutes. It's at 8:20 now. In the next 10 minutes, I will play for you first play of the brand new Rolling Stone single coming up.
1: 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Now, we're putting Eddie in charge of the music.

0: celebrating the music of Iron Maiden ahead of the once-in-a-lifetime Edfest event at Nebworth on the 10th and 11th of July. This week, the iconic face of Iron Maiden takes over Planet Rock. 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
14: M25 anti-clockwise queuing traffic. Two lanes are closed because of a car fire at Junction 9 for Leatherhead. Queues back to 10. South on the M1 in Derbyshire, slow with a lane closed by an accident between 9 Chesterfields and Junction 28 for Mansfield. East on the M4 in Berkshire, slow traffic, 2 lanes are closed by an accident between a car and a lorry between 14 Hungerford and 13 Cheveley Newbury. South on the M6 in Staffs, 2 lanes are closed there. They're recovering an accident between Junction 15 Stoke-on-Trent and 14 for Stafford North. And the A507 northbound, as you get off the M1 at Bedford, the M1 Junction 13, and get onto the A507, well, northbound you can't because there's an overturned lorry there.
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Mr. Blue Sky, ELO, plentiful blue sky around here, which is good because the weather picture I looked at on the internet earlier on said it was going to be cloudy this morning here, but it's not. It also said it's only going to be 12 degrees today, so I hope they're wrong on that as well. It's just after 8:30. Murray here for one day only for Paul. Paul's back on tomorrow, so I'm looking after stuff today and very pleased to be able to play for you for the first time here on Planet Rock. The Rolling Stones' new single, well, they've announced the new studio album, Rolling Stones' new album, Foreign Tongues, which is going to be released on the 10th of July. Actually, there's a post about that on our Facebook page, Rolling Stones album, 10th of July, Foreign Tongues. They're going to release two singles from it. Here's one of those, and it's the first play here on Planet Rock. So let me know what you think. This is the Rolling Stones, In the Stars.

So that's new from the Rolling Stones, In the Stars, the new album, Foreign Tongues, released on the 10th of July. In the Stars already released digitally alongside the album's opening track, Rough and Twisted. In the Stars, physically released on the 15th of May, and the album released on the 10th of July, which is called Foreign Tongues. That's new from the Rolling Stones, In the Stars. It's 8:37.

0: You're right there, Robert. It's Robert Plant, Little by Little, Planet Rock. 19 minutes to 9, Planet Rock is coming up at 9 o'clock. Wyatt's here at 10, including his jukebox between 1 and 2. Darren, including the Rock Block between 6 and 7 this evening. Rock Block tonight is sent in by Phil from Newland, and he's put together a Rock Block. I can't see the connection between the songs or the reason for the Rock Block redacted out. It's a little game we play where I can see some of the songs, and I've got to try and work out if it's a connection or just great songs from Phil. Sabbath, Saxon, Status Quo, Scorpions, Says S to Me. Is it a letter link on the Rock Block between 6 and 7? We'll find out by listening. It's a celebration at 7 o'clock tonight. Els Bailey celebrates her 200th show here on Planet Rock. You can hear her tonight from 7. 8 o'clock, Stateside with Loz for the very best of old new Americana. Long Player's Little Brother, an hour's worth of long songs, the shortened version of the weekend edition. That's at 9 o'clock with Mark Jeeves, and the late selection with Steve Priestley from 10 tonight to take us into the new day. That's our Wednesday at Planet Rock. I hope you can share some of your day with us.
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0: Nothing at all, Deep Purple, Give It Away, Red Hot Chili Peppers. It's Planet Rock, it's coming up to 9 o'clock. The Planet Rock Ears is on. I'm looking forward to reading out your guesses on the text and the email. Want to have a go? 64100 on the text, start with Murray, murray@planetrock.com on the email. Just before we do that, it's Mega May on Make Me a Winner, which means, even though it's a Wednesday, we're going to hand over some cash today, and it's a huge amount. It's £250,000, so you might want to have a go at that. Details coming up.
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20: The top stories this hour. Donald Trump is pausing efforts to escort stranded ships through the Strait of Hormuz. The US president hopes shelving the so-called Project Freedom after just 2 days will open the door to a revived peace deal with Iran. Global oil prices dipped in response to that announcement. Work and Pensions Secretary Pat McFadden is warning of the potential market implications here.
21: At the beginning of the year, the economy was going in the right direction.
7: The markets were pricing in a couple of cuts during the course of the year. The truth is, with the effect of the Iran war, we can't count on any of that. There is likely to be an effect on prices, which feeds through from energy costs.
20: Holidaymakers stranded on a cruise ship because of a virus outbreak will be taken to the Canary Islands and then placed in quarantine. Three people have died. Three more passengers of close to 150, including a British crew member, are being evacuated from the ship, which is currently anchored off Cape Verde. Scotland Yard has announced a team of 100 extra officers to help safeguard London's Jewish community. It follows a string of anti-Semitic incidents in recent weeks. A 13-year-old boy has been arrested after police were attacked with petrol bombs in Derry. Officers are working to identify those involved in the disorder in the Bishop Street area of the city last night. Next, we're being shown this morning just how dangerous buying that cheap charger or battery that you've spotted online could actually be.
17: That plug pin has just completely snapped and part of it's flown across the table.
20: We've been looking into why there's been a 4.4% increase in the number of house fires across England. Experts tell us a common factor is people buying electrical goods from marketplace platforms. So we've been down to a lab with Electrical Safety First engineer Giuseppe to see how something that looks totally fine could actually prove deadly.
21: This does not meet any standards whatsoever. If you use the wrong charger with this and you overcharge it, it could explode.
20: And Arsenal have reached the Champions League final for the first time in 20 years. They beat Atletico Madrid 2-1 on aggregate.
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20: Sunny spells and showers across much of the UK today. Highs at around 15 Celsius. That's the latest. I'm Becky Cahill.
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0: It's 2 minutes past nine. Planet Rock is coming up in just a second. First music clue on the way. First, though, today is Mega May's Wednesday giveaway because it's £250,000. Even though it's a Wednesday, this is what we're going to do through Mega May. So today, £250,000 could be landing in your bank account. 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Over 18s only. Lines close at 5. That's when we make the call. And £250,000 could be landing in your bank account shortly after that call, after a quick chat about what you might spend the money on. 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

0: Tramstein. Before that, Faith No More, Ashes to Ashes. Faith No More was the song that gave it away to our first right answer through, which is Pete, who's out in his van in Margate doing deliveries. Got the ear bang on. Want to have a go? 64100 on the text. Start with Murray, murray@planetrock.com on the email. Here's a movie clue.
1: Never lost a case. Why? Why do you think? Because you're so good.
2: Yeah?
1: But why?
2: Because you're my father.
1: I'm a little more than that, Kevin. Awfully hot in that courtroom, wasn't it? What's the game plan, Kevin? Was a nice run, Kev. Had to close out someday. Nobody wins them all.
2: What are you?
1: Oh, I have so many names. Call me Dad.
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0: Ozzy Osbourne back on Earth, Metallica's Fuel. It's Planet Rock's Years. So which year are we talking about? Somewhere in the middle today. Carol's usually in with the first right answer, but says Rammstein got it for me, wasn't sure with Faith No More. Hence the late entry and not first in. Nice to hear you in the morning again. Thank you, Carol. And good morning, Murray. I got it from Faith No More. Unfortunately, a year I'd rather forget. Well, I hope it's better now. John in Hales Owen. Want to have a go? 64100 on the text. Start with Murray. Murray at planetrock.com on the email. Let's have a TV clue now. If you had young children around this time, maybe grandchildren, you may be familiar with this.
1: Look at Lala's knees.
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1: Lala's knees are all dirty.
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0: Two more music clues: Foos, Everlong, Aerosmith, and Pink, and Yellow. Lala wasn't. I'm sure Lala was yellow. The question I was going to ask you with the Teletubbies clue: how many of the Teletubbies can you remember? Of course, I've given you one. Can you remember the others? Okay, let's read out some more of these guesses here. Hope all is well in the shed. Just to say thanks, because you're playing some seriously good music this morning. Hussein in Nate. Thank you, Hussein. No guess there, but liking the songs. Dickie K in Majors Green got it right. Thank you, Dickie K. And I definitely know the year, which I got from your clip from Devil's Avatar. It's a great movie. Keanu Reeves, Al Pacino. That's Paul in Gloucester. Want to have a go? We'll read them out. 64100 on the text. Start with Murray. Murray at planetrock.com on the email. Wasn't this the one where Prince Charles, when Prince Charles was Prince Charles, imitated part of the movie?
1: We're finished, Dave. Extincto. Yesterday's news.
2: Shut it. Some of us are trying to get a job. Hey, and it says no smoking.
1: You forget, Gerald, you're not our foreman anymore. You're just like the rest of us. Scrap.
3: Get a job. If you want joint custody, then you have to pay your share.

0: Midnight in Chelsea, John Bon Jovi. When was that out, though? Can you remember? Phil got it from Ramstein, who he saw at the NEC a few years back. He's currently in his villa, listening on the Rayo app in Spain for 3 months. Enjoying the weather there. Morning. I hope all is well in your high-tech shed-based broadcasting suite today. It's very high-tech here, Tim. Very high-tech. Okay, got four computers here, keeping the needles bopping on Planet Rock. Don't you laugh at me. I've got the ear from Ozzy, bought the Osman Cometh in this year. What a great album. Aerosmith as well. My sister bought me that album. Was never really into them, but this changed my mind. And thank you for covering for Paul, who it seems has more holidays than Judith Chalmers. He's back tomorrow. That's from Tim. Want to have a go? Still a bit of time. 64100 on the text. Start with Murray. Murray@planetrock.com on the email.
1: Aha! And now it's time for Alan's Facts of the Day. Crab sticks do not actually contain any crab. And from 1993, manufacturers have been legally obliged to label them crab-flavoured sticks. Another one of those, same time tomorrow.
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0: So there's your last music clue on the Planet Rock Ears. Thank you very much for your texts and emails having a go at this. Dean and Michael. Hello, Dean and Michael. Murray, Mick and I tune in every day from our office in Biker, Newcastle. After much debate over the release of Ashes to Ashes, we've settled on a year based on Fuel by Metallica, a much maligned album, but contains some absolute bangers in our humble opinion. Tom delivering to the farms in Nazing. You got it right, Tom. And DJ David Jones. It's normally the 80s, Murray, that I can pick the year okay. I'm good at those. I'm pretty bad at all the other years, unless there's a Maiden track to help, though. But to the Teletubbies that you mentioned, here we go. Tinky Winky, Dipsy, Lala, Poe. And I'll be having that earworm stuck for a while. Came out the year my first daughter was born, I believe. So I'm going for DJ David Jones, 1997. You're right. It's 1997. Another year tomorrow. Paul's back tomorrow. I'm back at the weekend with the requests, and Wyatt is next. Glad we sorted that out.
1: Psst. What he said. Lotto. From the National Lottery. Rules and procedures apply. Players must be 18 or over.
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11: The top stories this hour. The president of the Canary Islands says he'll refuse to allow a virus-hit cruise ship to dock there and has asked for an urgent meeting with Spain's prime minister. Yesterday, it was announced the vessel, which is currently off Cape Verde with nearly 150 people on board, would head there after three sick passengers had been evacuated. Three others have died. Dr. Jacqueline Weyer is from the Centre for Communicable Diseases in South Africa.
18: Investigations have found no rodent infestations on the ship itself. So we really do believe that we will find that the exposure event was a haphazard event during the course of touring through Argentina.
11: President Trump says he's pausing efforts to escort stranded ships through the Strait of Hormuz while America aims to finalise a deal with Iran. Global oil prices dipped in response to that announcement. The Met Police is launching a specialist team aimed at strengthening the response to anti-Semitic hate crime in London. The community protection team comprises of 100 extra officers. Our reporter Louise Easton has more.
19: This team combines neighbourhood policing, specialist protection and counter-terrorism expertise for a more visible and coordinated presence. They'll focus on Jewish communities, but we're told they'll serve as a model for wider support during times of heightened risk. £18 million in government funding has been given to the force to sustain extra patrols following a spate of anti-Semitic incidents across the capital.
11: A 13-year-old boy has been arrested after petrol bombs and other missiles were thrown at police vehicles in Derry. Officers were called out to reports of a number of masked young people gathering in the Bishop Street area last night. It's the final day of campaigning ahead of elections across much of Britain. Scottish and Welsh Parliament seats will be decided tomorrow, along with thousands of positions for councillors in England. And German giants Bayern Munich or holders PSG await Arsenal in the Champions League final. Mikel Arteta's side beat Atletico Madrid 2-1 on aggregate.
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11: Sunny spells and showers across much of the UK today. Highs at around 15 Celsius. That's the latest. I'm Becky Cahill.
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1: I want to tell you a story about the house in blue. I come home one Friday, had to tell the landlady I done lost my job. 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

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He said, I don't know, man. She kind of funny and all. I said, I know. Everybody funny.

George Thorogood and one bourbon, one scotch, one beer on Planet Rock. Good morning, I'm Wyatt. I've just seen today there's a campaign from a group trying to get signatures and a recognition of an Ozzy Osbourne Day on the 22nd of July. Apparently there's over 30,000 people have signed it already, and in Arizona in the States, they have already got something like a landmark declaration that July the 22nd is going to be Ozzy Osbourne Day. I'm not sure what that looks like in real terms, you know, something tangible. I'm not saying it's Ozzy Osbourne Day. I mean, if it's a bank holiday, I'm sure we'd all get behind that. But I'm not sure what it would involve other than saying it's Ozzy Osbourne Day. Because people would say, well, that's the day we play, you know, Black Sabbath or Ozzy Osbourne music and talk about him. But to be fair, for a lot of fans around the world, that's pretty much any day of any week of any month of any year.

0: Journey and Lights on Planet Rock. I know there's talk of people trying to get an Ozzy Osbourne Day. Hell, we need a Planet Rock Day. November the 15th, which is our birthday, should be Planet Rock Day. Yeah. I don't know what that would involve. Maybe we can manipulate every radio in the UK on that day to be switched to us. Just for that day. Yeah, that's very Skynet, isn't it? I'm here for it. By the way, Friday's in May.
1: He's been blown up, torn apart, reborn, and he's still standing. Now, we're putting Eddie in charge of the music.

0: celebrating the music of Iron Maiden ahead of the once-in-a-lifetime Edfest event at Nebworth on the 10th and 11th of July. This week, the iconic face of Iron Maiden takes over Planet Rock. The Eddie Rock Block, this Friday from 6 on Planet Rock.
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Then in February, he is in Lytham, Stamford, Norwich, London, and finishing at the Froome Cheese and Grain on Sunday, the 7th of February. 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

0: The band that toured with Ozzy Osbourne on his first solo tour, I think in the US back in 1981, the Blizzard of Oz tour. Def Leppard with Let's Get Rocked on Planet Rock. Matt Powers emailed on the subject of an attempt to try and get an Ozzy Osbourne Day recognised on the 22nd of July. Matt says, on the proposed Ozzy Day, I say it should be mandatory for everyone to wear a long-haired wig and red-tinted glasses. Biting the head off a chicken is optional. Matt in Whitchurch. Sounds like you're proposing a tribute to Ozzy Osbourne Day. I think his glasses were normally blue or purple, and it was a bat that he bit the head off. Not a chicken, but close enough, I suppose. Black
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0: M4 westbound in Berkshire. There's queue in traffic and the lane closed due to an earlier accident from the Membury services to junction 15 for Swindon East. Warwickshire, the M42 southbound, there's queue in traffic and a lane closed due to an accident from junction 10 to 9 for Kirdworth. Hampshire, the M3 northbound, there's a lane closed and slow traffic due to a spillage due to an earlier broken down vehicle from junction 9 to 8. And in Berkshire, the M4 eastbound has slow traffic due to another spillage from junction 11 to 10 for Wokingham.
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10: Travel.

0: Early Iron Maiden, Murders in the Rue Morgue, and the band who will be their main support at Nebworth this summer. The Darkness and Friday Night. Seen a lot of footage from yesterday's red carpet event that Darren was at yesterday for the launch of Burning Ambition, the new Iron Maiden film. You'll be able to see some of the footage and the photos of that on our website at planetrock.com. I'm looking forward to seeing that film as soon as I can as well. All right, on the way after the news at 11, I will tell you how you can get into the draw to today win yourself £250,000 on Make Me a Winner. And then after the news at 11, it is a song which is, if this was a Family Fortune style survey and I said name a song from this band, this would be the top answer beyond a shadow of a doubt.
1: Being good.
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1: The top stories this hour. Three ill passengers on board a cruise ship at the centre of a hantavirus outbreak are due to be evacuated this morning. The vessel, with close to 150 people on board, is currently anchored in the seas off the coast of Cape Verde and is expected to travel onto the Canary Islands next. But the leader of the region isn't keen on that plan and has asked for an urgent meeting with Spain's Prime Minister. Three people have died. Work and Pensions Secretary Pat McFadden tells us he's concerned.
18: Our understanding is that there are about 20 UK citizens or UK nationals on board the ship. The most important thing now is to find a place for the ship to be able to dock safely to get the passengers off.
1: President Trump is pausing his plan to get the US military to shepherd ships through the Strait of Hormuz so America can engage in peace talks with Iran again. Global oil prices have dropped after the announcement. A 15-year-old boy is among three people who've been arrested after a hijacked car was driven to a police station in County Armagh. Police say a crude but viable explosive device was used in the attempted attack in Lurgan last month. The boy and a man are being held under the Terrorism Act while a woman is being questioned on suspicion of assisting an offender. Next, we're being shown this morning just how dangerous buying that cheap charger or battery that you've spotted online could actually be.
19: That plug pin has just completely snapped and part of it's flown across the table.
1: We've been looking into why there's been a 4.4% increase in house fires across England. Experts tell us a common factor is people buying electrical goods from marketplace platforms. So we've been down to a lab with Electrical Safety First engineer Giuseppe to see how something that looks totally fine could prove deadly.
20: This does not meet any standards whatsoever. If you use the wrong charger with this and you overcharge it, it could explode.
1: And finally this morning, the Princess of Wales will make her first overseas royal visit since having cancer treatment. Next week, Kate will head to Italy on a solo trip.
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1: Sunny spells and showers across much of the UK today. Highs at around 15 Celsius. That's the latest. I'm Becky Carhill.
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0: Yep, Mega May is here, and today we have a quarter of a million pounds ready to be transferred to someone's bank accounts. 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

Molly Crew and Smoking in the Boys' Room on Planet Rock. Good morning, I'm Wyatt. I can never unhear the line, who'd be the book in the school book store? But the line is, well, put me to work in the school book store. Anyway, I digress. I want to share this with you. Darren and I talked about this on a shorter show on the radio. I think it was last week or a couple of weeks ago. And I want to share this with you because I know there'll be people listening to me now who can share their stories and I won't feel an idiot as such. File this one under failing to read the instructions properly or failing to read any instructions. So I took out what I thought was a really good offer recently. It was one of these home delivery, food home delivery things. And I thought, great, I'm busy. You get the food delivered. You just cook it, eat it, done. That's it. I can get behind that. Got, you know, trial for a month, cheap food, brilliant. Select your dishes, great. It'll be food I want to eat. I didn't read the instructions properly. What I actually bought was essentially a recipe book with some sauces to add to food that I had to source and buy. So I essentially didn't read the instructions and all I got was recipe cards with a few sauces to add. Not what I thought. So if you've got any stories like this, could be musical or otherwise, where you've either not read the instructions properly and things have gone awry, like has just happened to me, or you've just not read any instructions and it's gone way left or right field than what you thought it would or hoped. Email me right now, Wyatt at planetrock.com, while I play a new music from Airborne. This is Alive After Death.

0: Guns N' Roses and yesterday's on Planet Rock. So when you've fallen victim to your own inability to either read any instructions or not read all of them or read them properly. Simon Bennett says, I once saw a great price on a bottle of whiskey on a website. It was about half price what I usually pay, so I ordered two. The parcel arrived a few days later. When I unpacked it, I found out I'd ordered two miniatures. You really can't tell how big a bottle is on a phone screen. No, but usually they put the measurement in the description. But you, like me, Simon, don't always read instructions properly. So if you've ever fallen foul of your own inability to read anything or read properly, email me, wyatt@planetrock.com. And on the way, it's a song from a Canadian band who I don't think they've done anything much in the last few years.
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Kiss and Tears Are Falling on Planet Rock. So, examples of when you fail to read instructions at all or properly and things haven't quite worked out how you thought they would. This one, under the subject not reading the instructions properly, comes from Sarah Eddington in Sleaford, who says, we booked a trip to Borneo. I didn't read the itinerary properly. I thought we were going to see some orangutans, not realising the trip also involved climbing the highest mountain in Southeast Asia as well. Painful mistake. Barry Hadfield, he's made a similar mistake to what I did. He says, with regards to not getting the items you thought you were buying and not reading things properly, I saw an ad online for a pack of six paella mix packs to heat in a microwave. But when it arrived, it was just six packs of paella flavoured sauce, and I had to buy all the ingredients needed to make the paella separately. And Jack Powell says, when I was a teenager, I made fish finger sandwiches under the grill in the oven. I thought half meant half power. Not only half the grill would turn on. Oh, dear. So I had a lovely hot sandwich. I gave my dad a sandwich of stone cold fish fingers. I'm still mocked for this, and with good reason. If you have any examples of this, failing to read instructions properly or not reading them at all, you can email me right now, wyatt@planetrock.com, while I play you this recent one from Stephen Wilson Jr. This is Year to Be Young, 1994.

0: Neil Young and Heart of Gold on Planet Rock. Bill Staunton says, great show as ever. Thank you, Bill. I sometimes get microwave roast beef dinners from a local supermarket, and I complained to my wife that the Yorkshire puddings are rubbish. Then I read the instructions that said, remove it before cooking and put it in for the last 40 seconds, not nuke it for the full 8 minutes. Oops. Thank you for that, Bill. I'm convinced that there are a lot of companies that just rely on the fact that a lot of us, people like me and some of you, don't read instructions properly and are buying things that you think are something else. And I think they're deliberately vague in their descriptions or instructions, or the actual key elements that you need are buried somewhere in really small font. Because the amount of times this has happened. Then there was a time I bought a garden hose. I thought, oh, I need a new one of those. And what I actually bought was the handle for a jet. I needed to get the rest of the hose to connect to the... It's just, oh, what am I going to learn? You've got to read things, Wyatt.
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Hey, this is Paul Anthony. Thanks to Murray J for taking care of Planet Rock Breakfast this morning. I'm back with you tomorrow from 6. Join me if you can and get involved. All the regular bits and pieces, the full English or full whatever, the Planet Rock alphabet and the Planet Rock year. 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

0: Dogs the Moor and Hurricane on Planet Rock. Failing to read instructions properly. This one comes from Mike Humphries in Liverpool, who says, my brother and myself went to the Airborne in Sheffield. Just the two of us. No additional adult supervision. Book train tickets in hand. Gig tickets sorted. Beer tokens burning a hole in our pockets. Gig was awesome. Beer was expensive, but equally awesome. Left gig and headed to train station. Closed. We failed to notice the operating times of trains for our return journey. We are from Liverpool, not Sheffield. We added a very expensive taxi ride across the country to our evening and decided we shouldn't leave our postcode unsupervised again. If you've got any other examples of consequences of failing to read instructions properly or not reading them at all, you can email me wyatt@planningrock.com. Then after the news at midday, one of the worst kept secrets in the music industry regarding an album release has finally been confirmed. Details on the way.
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19: The top stories this hour. Three suspected patients of a rat-borne virus have been evacuated from an infected cruise ship. The World Health Organization says they're now on the way to the Netherlands for treatment as the vessel remains anchored off the coast of Cape Verde. Three people have died. Around 150 people are currently on board. Work and Pensions Secretary Pat McFadden tells us he's concerned.
20: Our understanding is that there are about 20 UK citizens or UK nationals on board the ship. The most important thing now is to find a place for the ship to be able to dock safely to get the passengers off.
19: A former SNP council leader has been jailed for 18 months for a string of sex offences. Jordan Linden, who resigned as the leader of North Lanarkshire Council in 2022, was convicted of five sexual assaults against young men. Our reporter Callum McQuaid has the latest from Falkirk Sheriff Court.
21: During the trial, the court heard how on one occasion he sexually assaulted two men after Dundee Pride in 2019. He was also convicted of directing unwanted sexual communication towards seven teenagers, with the youngest being just 14. They included pictures of himself in the bath. Another time he climbed into the bed of another young man while on a foreign trip with the Scottish Youth Parliament and tried to cuddle and caress him. In court earlier, there were silent cheers of yes, as he was told there was no alternative to custody.
19: President Trump says he's pausing efforts to escort stranded ships through the Strait of Hormuz while America aims to finalise a peace deal with Iran. Global oil prices dipped in response to the announcement. A 15-year-old boy is among three people who've been arrested after a hijacked car was driven to a police station in County Armagh. Police say a crude but viable explosive device was used in the attempted attack in Lurgan in March. And the Princess of Wales will make a solo trip to Italy next week. It will be Kate's first overseas royal visit since beginning cancer treatment.
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19: Sunny spells and showers across much of the UK today. Highs at around 15 Celsius. That's the latest. I'm Becky Carhill.
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24: Iron Maiden, Burning Ambition attracted the great and the good of the rock world last night for the premiere of the film in Leicester Square. The band and a host of celebrities were in attendance for the Warts and All biopic, which charts the 50-year history of Maiden. Frontman Bruce Dickinson told Planet Rock about one of his favourite moments from the documentary.
25: 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We don't write songs about love, we like to write songs about things that we haven't done yet, like death.
24: Iron Maiden, Burning Ambition arrives in cinemas around the country tomorrow. And finally, the Rolling Stones have finally announced their new studio album, Foreign Tongues, as well as releasing not one but two singles. The 14-track LP arrives less than 3 years after the Grammy Award-winning Hackney Diamonds on Friday the 10th of July. You can hear the new singles In the Stars and Rough and Twisted on planetrock.com now. 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
0: Today is the day somebody is guaranteed to win £250,000. 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

you were Mac, and oh well, on Planet Rock. Afternoon, I'm Wyatt. 12 minutes past 12 on this Wednesday, the 6th of May. Incidents of you failing to read instructions properly or not reading them at all and suffering the consequences. Chris Hamlet says, hello, Wyatt. I wanted a small telescope, so I ordered an 8-inch one. From the picture, it looked perfect to sit on a tabletop. When it arrived, I realised that 8 inches was the size of the reflecting mirror in the end of it. The whole thing was about 4 foot long, plus a stand. Amused my wife, though. Sent me a picture of it. It looks like a cross between a Dalek and R2-D2. Thank you for that. Robin Nichols, we've covered this one before, failing to read anything. This isn't so much as instructions, but the date. He said, in the early 90s, I turned up to the Newport Centre to see Living Colour. Sitting there waiting for the place to open, I thought, this crowd's a bit more glam than I was expecting. Back-combed hair, blokes wearing way too much makeup, the lot. So I turned to the guy sitting next to me and asked who is playing here tonight, to which he answered, Mr Big, and enough's enough. I turned up a fortnight early and there was another rock show on. To this day, I still don't know how I managed it. And Peter in Gateshead said, about 3 months ago, I saw an ad which looked like it was selling a cheap record player. I had to buy other stuff, though, to get my star discount, and hence the record player. So I spent the required £50 on tat I didn't really need and waited for the record player. All the items arrived, and my record player turned out to be a turntable mat. To make matters worse, it's so shiny, it makes the record slip. Ah, yes. It's not just me that can't read instructions properly.

0: Tom Bett and the Heartbreakers, learning to fly on Planet Rock. So many examples of us and our inability to read any instructions or descriptions, or not reading all of them, and therefore, at some point, suffering subsequent consequences. Gideon says, yesterday, my mum Kirsty bought a new hi-fi system to play Zeppelin on. She spent hours on the phone convinced it was missing a DAB aerial. But little did she know, the hi-fi was FM only. Can't even play Planet Rock. A DAB aerial. That's a new one. And Marcus warns, says, I remember the first car I had with built-in sat-nav. The first time I needed to use it, my wife asked if I'd read the instructions. Nah, I said, it'll be intuitive. I'll work it out. 20 minutes later, I'm still sat in the driveway, swearing at the stupid thing, at which point my wife wandered out, reached into the glove box, handed me the manual and said, why don't you read the instructions? No more than a minute or two later, my destination was programmed and I was off. There's a lesson in there somewhere. Yes, there is. Listen to the wife. In fact, you can open that out to always listen to your other half. They always seem to know a lot more than us, I found over the months and years.
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Art. These dreams on Planet Rock. This comes from Steve Drury. He says, I have a nasty habit of not reading instructions, so I'm just so glad when you buy ready meals, etc., they put serving suggestion pictures on the box. Can you imagine what state we'd be in without this vital information? Well, there is that. Heather Richards says, on the subject of reading instructions incorrectly, well, I thought I'd read them correctly. I bought a brand new cooker. When it arrived, the instructions said to remove all the packaging and turn everything on. It said to ignore any weird smells, as that was normal, so I did. Then I found I'd melted the grill handle into the grill pan. So I wrote to them complaining that their instructions weren't clear. They replied saying no one else had made that mistake, but here's a new grill pan and handle. I could feel their eyes rolling. Thank you for that, Heather Richards. Oh, yes. I'm so glad it's not me, far from not just me, that can't read instructions or descriptions correctly.

0: Pink Floyd. And time on Planet Rock. The Planet Rock jukebox is coming up from 1 o'clock this afternoon, so a little under 20 minutes from now. If you'd like to make a request, you can email me, wyatt@planetrock.com. 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Coming up in a couple of minutes, it's a song about Jesus.
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7: Travel.
0: Hampshire, the M3 northbound, there is a lane closure to a spillage effective from junction 9 to 8 for the A303. Bristol, the M5 southbound is queuing traffic due to recovery work after a broken down lorry from 16 to 17 for Cribbs Causeway. Lancashire, the A585 Fleetwood Road in both directions blocked due to an accident between Back Lane and Greenhalgh Lane. Cambridgeshire, the A1139 Fletton Parkway eastbound is closed, queuing traffic due to an accident from the A1 at junction 17 to Newcombe Way. Traffic is busy both sides and the A1 has queues from Norman Cross. In Suffolk, the A12 northbound is queuing traffic for 2 miles on a lane closure due to an accident at junction 30. Traffic at the moment back to the Langham services.
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0: Tubes, and talk to you later on Planet Rock. I've been amused reading some of your stories of failing to read instructions or descriptions properly, if at all. Tom Anderson says, I'm loving your show. Thank you. My partner bought a statue of a chihuahua that we lost not long ago. Saw it on Temu. She thought it was big enough for the garden. It now sits in front of the TV as it's 2.5 inches tall. Thank you for these. All right, details on the way of today's £250,000 Make Me a Winner draw, which you could be winning later on this afternoon. And then it's your requests on today's Planet Rock Jukebox.
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12: I'm in the kitchen with Charlie Bigham. So what have we got here, Charlie?
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12: Noodles? But you're Mr. Fish Pie Guy.
13: Guilty. And while ovens rule at roasting,
12: the pan is king of noodling.
13: Whether it's pad thai, yakisoba or laksa, finding that perfect texture is a bottomless noodle rabbit hole.
12: But all I have to do is stir it in the pan for 6 minutes, right?
13: Bingo! Try the new Charlie Bigham's Asian pan-fry noodle range, handmade in my kitchen.
12: Pan-fried in yours.
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14: The top stories this hour. The president of the Canary Islands says he'll refuse to allow a virus-hit cruise ship to dock there. 3 people have already died from suspected hantavirus on the MV Hondius, which is currently off Cape Verde. President Fernando Clavio thinks the ship should stay there.
15: I don't know, because no one has contacted me. In fact, that agreement the Spanish government supposedly has with the World Health Organization was made without consulting the Canary Islands at all.
14: Meanwhile, the World Health Organization says 3 other people suspected of having the virus, including a British crew member, have been evacuated and are on their way to the Netherlands to get medical care. The former leader of North Lanarkshire Council has been jailed for 18 months for a string of sexual offences against young men and boys. Jordan Linden was convicted by a jury last month. Our senior reporter Callum McQuaid is at Falkirk Sheriff Court.
16: A small group of people shouted yes and seemed pleased when he was told he'd be going to prison. The trial heard how Jordan Lyndon used his position of power to befriend his victims who looked up to him. One of them said he met Lyndon when they were both 15 and he would touch him on the face and cheek relentlessly. The 30-year-old was also found guilty of directing unwanted sexual communications towards seven teenagers, the youngest being just 14 at the time. The sheriff told Lyndon the seriousness of his offending meant there was no other option but jail time.
14: The government wants to crack down on touts ahead of hosting Euro 2028 by banning the unauthorised resale of tickets. Scotland is introducing plans to ban sales over face value. Ryanair's boss has called for a ban on pre-flight pints before early morning departures. Michael O'Leary says the airline is being forced to divert almost one plane a day due to bad behaviour from passengers. He says airport pubs should have to comply with normal licensing hours. They're currently exempt. And Sir Paul McCartney is releasing his first duet with Ringo Starr later this week. Home to Us is out on Friday.
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14: 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That's the latest. 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
18: Email

The Who, My Generation, starting this afternoon's Planet Rock Jukebox. Morning, Wyatt, says this email sent just before midday. Please can I request... Oh, it's Chris working in Kidderminster. Can I request Motörhead and Stone Dead Forever for the jukebox? A song that doesn't get played nowhere near enough for my liking. I love your show and listen every day. Thank you very much, Chris. All right, here it is.

Bush. And we're all the same on the inside on the Planet Rock Jukebox. Brian Lawrence says, yesterday you were talking about songs that had stories in the lyrics. Not many better than Saxon and Dallas 1PM, which a few people mentioned. It's a brilliant track, and it's a great shout for a request today, if you wouldn't mind.

0: Saxon and Dallas, 1 p.m. on the Planet Rock Jukebox. Stella Chaplin says, thank you, White. You just made my afternoon playing the Tubes just before 1 o'clock. My favourite band. I've seen them loads of times. Thank you for an entertaining show. Thank you for that, Stella. All right, on the way in the next few minutes, it's a request for a band who played at Download a couple of years ago, which narrows it down to about 300 possibilities.
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1: And Holiday on the Planet Rock G-Box. Anna's emailed, currently make your false teeth. I don't think anyone's ever emailed me saying that. Saying, I have a devilish craving for crab cakes at the moment, so please could you play Hot Bottom Feeder by Clutch? Hearing such a cool song and a cool recipe for crab cakes at the same time would be just Dr. Fantastic.

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Blackfoot and Fly Away on the jukebox. Andy, also known as Metal Mickey, says, feeling very sore today. Had a shoulder op yesterday and was hoping to pick me up a song. Could you please play Holiday by the Scorpions for me and all the team at Kendrews in Harrogate, who I'm sure aren't missing me.

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Hey, this is Paul Anthony. Thanks to Murray J for taking care of Planet Rock Breakfast this morning. I'm back with you tomorrow from 6. Join me if you can and get involved. All the regular bits and pieces, the full English or full whatever, the Planet Rock alphabet and the Planet Rock year. 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

Foo Fighters and Big Me. On the jukebox, Dave Lester says, on Darren's show last Friday, a listener said that Freddie Mercury was not really a great singer. I know music is subjective, but this must have been a joke. So please could you play The Who's cover of The Trooper? What? Totally disconnected from Queen and Freddie Mercury, but all right.

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1: All systems are attack.
2: Mr. Red Carpet Man, how was the Iron Maiden do yesterday?
3: Yeah, Darren, red carpet ick.
2: you got the ick on the red carpet? Oh, dear.
3: No, it was fun. I haven't done one of those in ages. The last one I did was AC/DC's River Plate at Hammersmith Apollo, which it's crazy being on the red carpet because there's music being played. There's Zane Lowe interviewing band members out to the audience that's there. There are people everywhere. It's loud. You can't hear. I really enjoyed talking to Dave Murray yesterday, I think, because he's quite softly spoken.
2: Yeah.
3: And so I've asked the question, but because of all the stuff that's going on, couldn't really hear his answers. But kind of had a really nice chat with him at the same time, you know?
2: Yeah. I've never done one. I've got to be honest, for reasons you've alluded to, I have no desire to do them. It's all a bit manic for me. I like a quiet, chilled life my stars.
3: Well, yeah, but it was good. And Bruce Dickinson, he's great value for money to chat
2: always
3: with.
2: Always has been. Always has been.
3: Absolutely brilliant. Justin Hawkins was there, Rufus from the Darkness.
2: And then Blaze was there as well?
3: Blaze was there.
2: Yeah, so it looked like a good deal. I'm looking forward to seeing it. When is it? May the 9th it's out.
3: Tomorrow.
2: Tomorrow, the 7th of May. Burning Ambition is out. View it at your pleasure. And I look forward to seeing it soon. And I'm looking forward to listening to you after two. Darren is on the way.
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3: The top stories this hour. Donald Trump says the Iran war could end and the Strait of Hormuz be open to all if Tehran agrees to a deal. The US president has threatened a higher level of bombing if not. A Pakistani source says Iran and America are close to an agreement. Three suspected patients of the rat-borne disease hantavirus have been evacuated from a cruise ship. The World Health Organization says they're now on their way to the Netherlands for treatment. The ship is currently anchored off Cape Verde. We're told it could dock in the Canary Islands, but its president has refused. Dr. Jacqueline Wyers, a diseases expert.
4: The investigations have found no rodent infestations on the ship itself. So we really do believe that we will find that the exposure event was an haphazard event during the course of touring through Argentina.
3: A man who left a body in an abandoned building in Shrewsbury has been jailed for life for murder. 45-year-old Alexis Denare was found with brain and chest injuries last summer. Adam Rosen, who's 26, must serve at least 16 years. The boss of Ryanair wants to see an end to early morning pre-flight drinking. Michael O'Leary reckons airport pubs should have to follow normal rules on opening hours. He says the airline has been forced to divert nearly one flight a day because of bad behaviour by passengers. Here's Tory Shadow Transport Secretary Richard Holden.
5: There is something, I think, peculiarly British about the tradition of having a pint at sort of 6 a.m. when you're waiting for your Ryanair flight. And I think banning that is not necessarily the right answer. It sounds slightly draconian.
3: Arsenal fans booking hotel rooms for the Champions League final in Hungary are facing prices 18 times higher than normal. Most hotels in the host city of Budapest are already fully booked for the 30th of May. Some flights are also more than £400 higher compared to the days either side of the game. And a gun salute has rung out from the Tower of London to mark the third anniversary of the King's coronation.
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3: Showers in the far west and east of the UK, sunny spells elsewhere, highs of 15 Celsius. That's the latest. I'm Kat Wright.
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6: Iron Maiden, Burning Ambition attracted the great and the good of the rock world last night for the premiere of the film in Leicester Square. The band and a host of celebrities were in attendance for the Warts and All biopic, which charts the 50-year history of Maiden. Frontman Bruce Dickinson told Planet Rock about one of his favourite moments from the documentary.
7: I love the tour bus footage and some of the interviews, you know, the one where I sound like Peter Cook and Dudley Moore. We don't write songs about love, we like to write songs about things that we haven't done yet, like death.
6: Iron Maiden, Burning Ambition arrives in cinemas around the country tomorrow. And finally, the Rolling Stones have finally announced their new studio album, Foreign Tongues, as well as releasing not one but two singles. The 14-track LP arrives less than 3 years after the Grammy Award-winning Hackney Diamonds on Friday the 10th of July. You can hear the new singles In the Stars and Rough and Twisted on planetrock.com now. 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

Starting the afternoon strong with the Eagles and Bon Jovi. Life in the Fast Lane, Bad Medicine. Good afternoon to you. I'm Darren Reddick, coming to you from the Growlery in deepest, darkest Surrey with you till 7 o'clock this evening. My thanks to Murray for holding down the fort, because yesterday, of course, I wasn't here because I had to go and get everything organized and get down to Leicester Square for the Iron Maiden Burning Ambition premiere of the film. Great film, by the way. You're going to enjoy it if you're an Iron Maiden fan. Even if you're not an Iron Maiden fan, it's just such a great story. There's, you know, there's drama and all sorts that go on. And maybe you've sort of been around Iron Maiden long enough to remember, like, all of the things, you know, around, like, the time that Bruce left, for example. And Nico was not happy about that, let me tell you. But I'll tell you what, the thing is, I've met Iron Maiden on a number of occasions. Obviously, you know, Planet Rock has had a strong association with the band for all sorts of things, which is, you know, it's an absolute pleasure. But what I always find when you're around Bruce Dickinson or Adrian Smith or any of them is how disarmingly down to earth they are. There's something very un-rock starry about them. To see them from a distance, you get the whole rock star thing. But to talk to him, talking to Bruce Dickinson yesterday, I literally was having that moment going, I'm talking to the actual Bruce Dickinson. But then as you're talking, it's just a conversation. He came up and immediately commented on my jacket, which, you know, standard, but, well, they're all just really good guys, and the movie really backs that up, or vice versa. It's all genuine. So go and check it out. Details are available at planetrock.com, of course. And we'll move on, shall we? I've got some Rush lined up for you after the Zach Schultz Gang. This is The Man.

0: That's a good one. Rush and Between the Wheels. I think that might be the only song, certainly the only one I'm aware of, where they're playing in drop D tuning, actually. I think Alex Lifeson's guitar solo is one of the best he's ever recorded on that song, Between the Wheels. For that, the Zach Schultz Gang and Woman with Beth Hart and Asia on the way.
1: He's being blown up, torn apart, reborn, and he's still standing. Now, we're putting Eddie in charge of the music.

0: supporting the music of Iron Maiden ahead of the once-in-a-lifetime Edfest event at Nebworth on the 10th and 11th of July. This week, the iconic face of Iron Maiden takes over Planet Rock. 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

Couple of real bangers there. We're getting it done this hour. I got nowhere to go after this hour. I'm playing all the good stuff this hour. Asia, Don't Cry, Beth Hart's Bad Woman Blues here on Planet Rock. We got a little bit more Steve Howe awesomeness on the way in a couple of minutes' time. After I play you the new one from Europe's forthcoming album called Come This Madness. This is called One on One.

0: There's Yes, I've Seen All Good People in Your Move. You got it on Planet Rock. Glad to see that Yes has rescheduled those tour dates following the announcement that Steve Howe had to have some surgery taken care of, as, you know, we all do it from time to time. But everything's rescheduled. You can check out the details on that over at planetrock.com. Now, if you have dogs, you might want to get them far enough from the radio that the next song I play for you in a couple of minutes' time doesn't irritate them. Although, you know, where's the fun in that, right?
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7: Travel.
0: M5 northbound Gloucestershire is closed. There's queuing traffic due to an accident between Junction 11, the A40 for Gloucester, and the Golden Valley Bypass, and Junction 9, the A46 for Tewkesbury. Congestion's back to Junction 11A for Gloucester and Cirencester, with traffic also heavy on the A38 Gloucester Road and Tewkesbury Road due to the diversion. And the M3 northbound in Hampshire, there's one lane closed due to a spillage between Junction 9, the A34 Winnell Roundabout for Winchester North, and Junction 8 for the A303.
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0: little light prog to round off the hour at 2 o'clock here on Planet Rock, Kansas, Point of No Return. Are we finished with the prog for the day? Oh, no. No, not at all. In fact, in just a few minutes' time, I'm going to play you some Marillion and Genesis.
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14: The top stories this hour. Iran's foreign minister says it's still reviewing America's latest proposal to end the war. US President Donald Trump has threatened a higher level of bombing against Iran if it doesn't do a deal. But if it agrees, the Strait of Hormuz will be open to all. He earlier paused a plan to safely guide tankers through the vital shipping route. Iran has responded. Here's Middle East commentator Tara Kangaloo.
15: The IRGC has issued a statement saying that safe, stable passage via Hormuz will be granted if, of course, U.S. threats are neutralized.
14: Meanwhile, airlines have cancelled just over 13,000 flights this month as jet fuel costs soar due to the war. The president of the Canary Islands says he'll refuse to allow a virus-hit cruise ship to dock there. 3 people have already died from suspected hantavirus on the MV Hondius, which is currently off Cape Verde. Meanwhile, the World Health Organization says 3 other people suspected of having the virus, including a British crew member, are on their way to the Netherlands for treatment. The leader of the Conservatives has admitted the era of two-party politics is over. Voters in England go to the polls to elect 136 councils tomorrow, while in Wales and Scotland there are assembly and parliamentary ballots. Kemi Badenoch says despite pressure from Reform UK in the polls, she doesn't want any election pacts or deals.
16: I don't want to see coalitions with Reform at local councils, because these are the people who we kicked out of the Conservative Party. Many of them are people who caused problems in our party and are the reason why we ended up losing.
14: Today is the last day of campaigning. A bag of guns has been found in Glasgow, and investigations underway into the discovery on Tynecastle Street last night. And the boss of Ryanair wants to see an end to early morning pre-flight drinking. Michael O'Leary says the airline's being forced to divert almost one plane a day due to bad behaviour from passengers. He says airport pubs should have to follow normal pub opening hours.
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14: 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That's the latest. I'm Kat Wright.
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0: Make me a winner. 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

There's Marillion. That's one of my favorites, that one. Cover My Eyes here on Planet Rock. Marillion are recording at Peter Gabriel's Real World Studios out near Bath, Bristol, that direction. And so that means they're getting towards the end of that process of recording the album. So hopefully we'll have some new music from them sometime soon. Hopefully it's a real rocker like that one. They're going out on tour later this year in September, playing about a dozen dates. You can check out details at planetrock.com/tickets. I'm Darren Reddick, here with you till 7 o'clock this evening. I've got some Genesis in a couple of minutes' time after the most recent one from the Pretty Reckless.

0: You know, progressive rock music, there are a lot of things that you can say about it. Too complicated, too beard strokey, weird time signatures, etc. But the one that always bugged me was it's so serious. It takes itself so seriously. And it did, and it does in a lot of ways. But sometime, I'm not even sure when exactly, the humor started coming through. And none more so than with Genesis, who made goofy little videos like the one that goes with that one. I mean, Phil Collins was just a funny guy. And actually, you know, latterly, Rush just started getting funnier and funnier as the 80s progressed with their videos and stuff, even though everyone seemed to think that they took themselves very seriously. I'm talking about all the prog guys now. So well done to Genesis for keeping humor in there. Don't even get me started on Spock's beard. I mean, where do you begin? Well, probably with the name. Anyhow, this is Planet Rock, and in a couple of minutes' time, one band that does take itself very seriously, followed by one that really doesn't, and then we'll get into today's The Planet Rock Years.
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0: M5 northbound Gloucestershire is closed. There's queuing traffic due to an accident between Junction 11, the A40 for Gloucester and the Golden Valley Bypass, and Junction 9, the A46 for Tewkesbury. Congestion's back to Junction 11A for Gloucester and Cirencester, with traffic also heavy on the A38 Gloucester Road and Tewkesbury Road due to a diversion. M11 southbound in Essex, there's queuing traffic due to an earlier accident between Junction 7, the A414 for Harlow, and Junction 6 for the M25, and the M25 anti-clockwise at Kent. All traffic's being temporarily held. It's queuing due to a broken down van just before Junction 5 for the M26.
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0: a serious moment from a band who didn't take certain elements of their personas all that seriously. But that's all. Wait. Steely Dan, on the other hand, I think took themselves very, very seriously, who we heard before that with Reelin' in the Years. It's time for today's Planet Rock Years. What year are we going back to? It was a year that Michael Palin, I don't know if this is when he actually made the jump away from all the comedy stuff or not, but it was certainly a big moment in his career, because who doesn't remember Full Circle? What year did this come out?
1: From these narrow straits, the Pacific Ocean stretches southwards to cover one-third of the Earth's surface. The journey we're beginning today will take us all the way round this vast ocean. 50,000 miles of travel through 18 countries.
0: Epic stuff for sure. The thing is when you're watching that on TV, you don't notice the music so much, but this being radio and everything, the music is like, wow, they chose some really kind of creepy, mysterious music to go in the background. Anyway, what year did Full Circle come out with Michael Palin? It was the same year that Metallica teamed up with Marianne Faithfull on this cracker.
2: Fire!

0: And I imagine she'll be performing that when she hits the UK a little later on this year. Joan Jett and the Blackhearts performing around the UK, I think in July off the top of my head. Check out details at planetrock.com. Prior to Joan Jett, we had Metallica and The Memory Remains featuring Marianne Faithfull on the vocals, which is a song that was released in the same year that Michael Palin's Full Circle came out on TV. We're playing the Planet Rock Years, the short version. 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And I know Murray's been in for Paul for the last couple of days. Paul's back tomorrow, so tune in for that. But for our purposes here, the Planet Rock Years Afternoon Edition, the year we're talking about is 1997. All right. Stick around in a couple of minutes' time. I'm going to play you something from The Answer. What was the question?
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0: The always excellent answer. Come follow me to take us up towards 4 o'clock this Wednesday afternoon here on Planet Rock News, music news and information about Make Me Winner. Today's big Make Me Winner day. Somebody's going to win a lot of money. I will give you all the details on that. Don't worry. I've got music from Alice Cooper, Judas Priest, and whether or not you know it, the Rolling Stones have dropped a couple of songs on us in the last, I guess, 24 hours, and I've got one of them for you. So if you want to hear brand spanking new Rolling Stones, stick around.
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13: The top stories this hour. US President Donald Trump has warned Iran of a higher level of bombing if it fails to agree a deal to end the war. Tehran appears to be taking steps to reopen the Strait of Hormuz, with the White House reportedly believing a deal could be close. Meanwhile, airlines have cancelled just over 13,000 flights this month as jet fuel costs soar due to the Middle East conflict. The data from an analytics firm suggests it equates to around 2 million seats lost. Officials in Spain insist Tenerife is the best place for a virus-hit cruise ship to dock, but the Canary Islands president has refused.
14: I don't know, because no one has contacted me. In fact, that agreement the Spanish government supposedly has with the World Health Organization was made without consulting the Canary Islands at all.
13: Spain's health minister says they are in touch with him. Three people have died and there are 8 suspected cases of hantavirus. 3 patients, including a British national, have been evacuated from the ship. The former leader of North Lanarkshire Council has been jailed for 18 months for a string of sexual offences against young men and boys. Jordan Linden was convicted by a jury last month. Our senior reporter Callum McQuaid is at Falkirk Sheriff Court.
15: The trial heard how Jordan Linden used his position of power to befriend his victims who looked up to him. One of them said he met Linden when they were both 15 and he would touch him on the face and cheek relentlessly. The 30-year-old was also found guilty of directing unwanted sexual communications towards seven teenagers, the youngest being just 14 at the time. The sheriff told Linden the seriousness of his offending meant there was no other option but jail time.
13: Scientists have developed an at-home test which can apparently predict a person's risk of Alzheimer's disease. Experts from the University of Exeter say it involves a blood finger prick and an online brain assessment. And Sir Paul McCartney is releasing his first duet with Ringo Starr later this week. Home to Us is out on Friday.
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13: Rain moving eastwards across northern Scotland tonight. Dry elsewhere. Showery rain for the northwest tomorrow. That's the latest. I'm Kat Wright.
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17: Iron Maiden, Burning Ambition attracted the great and the good of the rock world last night for the premiere of the film in Leicester Square. The band and a host of celebrities were in attendance for the Warts and All biopic, which charts the 50-year history of Maiden. Frontman Bruce Dickinson told Planet Rock about one of his favourite moments from the documentary.
18: I love the tour bus footage and some of the interviews, you know, the one where I sound like Peter Cook and Dudley Moore. 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
17: Iron Maiden, Burning Ambition arrives in cinemas around the country tomorrow. And finally, the Rolling Stones have finally announced their new studio album, Foreign Tongues, as well as releasing not one but two singles. The 14-track LP arrives less than 3 years after the Grammy Award-winning Hackney Diamonds on Friday the 10th of July. You can hear the new singles In the Stars and Rough and Twisted on planetrock.com now. 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
0: Right then, yes, today someone will win a quarter of a million pounds. Let me say that again. Today someone will win a quarter of a million pounds. Gemma Atkinson will be here. 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Right? 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Just saying. 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

Judas Priest, Diamonds and Rust, back to back with Alice Cooper's Poison into the hour, 4 o'clock here on Planet Rock. I'm Darren Reddick with you till 7 o'clock this evening, coming to you from the Growlery in deepest, darkest Surrey. Hope your Wednesday is going well. So, we found out that the Rolling Stones are actually, they finally confirmed it. They've been teasing us for ages about the new album and everything, so we kind of knew it was coming, but we just didn't know when, didn't know what it was called, who was going to be on it, any of that good stuff. But now here we are. We've got two new singles. We've been playing the other one, but we're going to play the brand spanking new one. It's called In the Stars in just a second. Now, I haven't checked. I'm not sure I have all the details of who's playing on what, but I do know on this album, which is indeed called Foreign Tongues, they've got Steve Winwood, Paul McCartney, Robert Smith from The Cure. Now, that's intriguing. And Chad Smith from the Red Hot Chili Peppers, all playing on this album. So, it's like they didn't scrimp on the top line guest artists on this. So I'm not sure if any of them are playing on this track, but should we have a listen? I think we should. Let's have a listen to the new track. This is called In the Stars. This is the Rolling Stones, brand new.

0: Queensryche, Silent Lucidity on Planet Rock, and the new one from the Rolling Stones from the Foreign Tongues album that's coming out a little later on this year. That's a song called In the Stars. Now, while we're on the subject of Queensryche, and of course that was Jeff Tate singing that, Jeff Tate himself is going to be appearing at this year's Rockstock in Treco Bay, 26th to the 29th. Well, he's going to be performing on the Sunday, which I guess would make it the 29th. But if you want to check out the full lineup, get yourself sorted out with tickets, head to planetrock.com/tickets. Also on the bill, Ricky Warwick, Jailer, Magnum, Blaze Bailey, and lots more besides. I'll leave that to you to go and check it out. But tickets are selling fast, so, you know, don't miss out, right? Coming up, U2 in Boston.
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10: Travel.
0: M5 northbound Gloucestershire remains closed. There's queuing traffic due to accident investigation work between Junction 11, the A40 for Gloucester and the Golden Valley Bypass, and Junction 9, the A46 for Tewkesbury. Congestion is occurring in surrounding roads in Gloucester and Cheltenham. The A417 is also busy through Hartbury as traffic diverts. M23 southbound in Surrey, there's one lane closed due to a broken down van between Junction 8 for the M25 and Junction 9 for Gatwick. and the M25 itself. Anti-clockwise, long delays due to an earlier broken down van just before Junction 5 for the M26.
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I'm going to suggest that song is not necessarily about actual smoking, but about, you know, going fast or something like that. But then again, mid-70s, they could have been singing about it, just about anything. Boston on Planet Rock. Now, Planet Rock Live presents Robin Ford. The legendary guitarist is returning to the UK in January and February. He's won 5 Grammys, don't you know? I didn't know that. Anyway, he's a great guitarist, as most Planet Rock listeners know. He's kicking off the tour right at the end of January on the 28th in Gateshead, and then playing a whole bunch of dates. Probably looks about 12. I'm not going to read them all here. Wrapping up on February the 7th. Oh, that's my wife's birthday. In Froom at the Cheese and Grain. Now, we've got a 48-hour presale that began this morning. The general sale begins on Friday at 10 a.m., and you can get tickets right now at planetrock.com/tickets. It's Robin Ford coming to the UK in January and February next year. Go get them. This is Planet Rock, and in a couple of minutes, I've got something short, sweet, and to the point from Queen. First, though, it's a recent one from Cheap Trick. This is 12 Gates.

0: Well, that's a song that drives Wyatt nuts with all the snapping in it. He doesn't like snapping. It's weird because it's just a percussive noise. And what does he do? He's a percussive noise. He's a drummer. And he doesn't like that. Go figure. Wyatt's back on air tomorrow at 10 in the morning. I'm Darren Redick, and coming up in just a couple of minutes' time, the only song that we can actually play by Steel Panther.
1: Hear that? That's a McVitie's moment starting. Whether it's after school at the table.
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0: They're one of those bands that, or at least that song, they're just having a party in the background. I'm just trying to think of what other bands. I can only think of Parliament Funkadelic. They, like, every song has a party going on in the background. What? I think Boston has one. I think what's the song's called Party, actually. Anyway, never mind. We're heading up towards 5 o'clock, and next hour we've got some songs that Wyatt ought to like because they're very percussion oriented. One's got a cowbell, one's got just enormous drums. But first, before we get there, we got to go here.
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0: All right, ladies and germs, this is your final chance to enter Make Me a Winner and be a Wednesday winner. Yes, it's true. 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
16: The top stories this hour. Iran's foreign ministry says it's still reviewing America's latest proposal to end the war. US President Donald Trump has threatened a higher level of bombing against Iran if it doesn't do a deal, but if it agrees, the Strait of Hormuz will be open to all. The Foreign Secretary says the Foreign Office is working urgently to make sure British nationals on a virus-hit cruise ship can get home safely. Yvette Cooper says they're also supporting the UK Health Security Agency to make sure there's proper protection for public health. Three people have died and there are eight other suspected cases of hantavirus, but none remain on board. Spain's health minister says the Dutch-registered MV Hondius will dock in Tenerife, despite the Canary Islands president expressing concerns.
17: We have a mechanism like the civil protection mechanism within the EU. This enables us to ensure repatriation of crew and passengers in the safest conditions possible.
16: A bag of guns has been found in Glasgow, and investigations underway into the discovery on Tynecastle Street last night. The boss of Ryanair wants to see an end to early morning pre-flight drinking. Michael O'Leary reckons airport pubs should have to follow normal rules on opening hours. He says his airline's been forced to divert nearly one flight a day because of bad behaviour by passengers. Here's Tory Shadow Transport Secretary Richard Holden.
18: There is something, I think, peculiarly British about the tradition of having a pint at sort of 6 a.m. when you're waiting for your Ryanair flight. And I think banning that is not necessarily the right answer. Sounds slightly draconian.
16: Arsenal fans booking hotel rooms for the Champions League final in Hungary are facing prices 18 times higher than normal. Most hotels in Budapest are already fully booked for the 30th of May. Some flights are also more than £400 higher compared to the days either side of the game. Tonight, they'll find out who they'll face in the final when Bayern Munich host holders Paris Saint-Germain.
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16: Rain moving eastwards across northern Scotland tonight. Dry elsewhere. Showery rain for the northwest tomorrow. That's the latest. I'm Kat Wright.
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I always feel I can start talking after the hubbity bubbity bubbity bubbity bit. That's my rule. I'm going to stick to it. Aerosmith, Ragdoll. Cloister Cult, Don't Fear the Reaper, here on Planet Rock. Darren Reddick with you till 7. A completely off topic, just something that I just remembered this minute. I was watching the news this morning, and they were showing that the Karate Kid now has a musical to go with it. And I watched it, and I thought, this looks ridiculous. And then I thought subsequently, can we stop with this now? Everything doesn't need to have a musical made out of it. And I'm going to start by saying, obviously, ABBA was, I think, the first one with Mamma Mia of using their song. Slightly different thing. But, you know, we've got a Shrek musical. We've got a Back to the Future musical. Are these really necessary? I mean, Shrek, great series of films. Back to the Future, great series of films. Bohemian Rhapsody, great song. That was an early adopter, so I'll excuse that. You know, not Pinball Wizard, The Who, Tommy. That one was made to be done that way. But The Karate Kid, what? Go and watch. Go and watch the whatever is out there on it and tell me that I'm wrong, that it looks absolutely ludicrous. That's right, I'm getting off my pedestal. Now, Eric Clapton on the way after the Foo Fighters. This is, of all people.

0: Eric Clapton, Let It All Hang Out. Mystery It in that song. Not sure what I want to know that is. Foo Fighters with Of All People before that here on Planet Rock. I feel somewhat vindicated. I've had two emails from Planet Rock listeners agreeing with me about the musicals. Thank you to Richard and Janine. Just two. But hey, that's good enough for me. We're all good. Anyhow, well, as you may or may not know, I went to the premiere of Iron Maiden's Burning Ambition film last night. Comes out tomorrow. Cinemas everywhere, really. Go and check that out. Great film. Even if you're not an Iron Maiden fan, it's a fantastic document, if you see what I mean. But standing on the red carpet, getting to talk to Bruce Dickinson and Dave Murray, and I didn't actually get to talk to Blaze, interestingly. He didn't come over my way, but Justin Hawkins, Adrian Smith. It was great. It was good fun, and I recommend that you go and see the film. And with that in mind, I'm going to play you a pretty big song by them in just a couple of minutes' time.
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14: Travel.
0: M5 northbound Gloucestershire is still closed. There's queuing traffic due to accident investigation work between Junction 11 for Gloucester and the Golden Valley Bypass and Junction 9 for Tewkesbury. Congestion is all over the place on surrounding roads in Gloucester and Cheltenham. Leicestershire, the M1 southbound, it's partially blocked. There's slow traffic due to an obstruction on the road just after Junction 21A. That's the A46 for Leicester North and Kirby Muxlow. And the M25 anti-clockwise, there's queuing traffic due to an earlier broken down lorry between Junction 25, the A10 for Enfield, and Junction 24, the A111 for Potter's Bar.
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Iron Maiden, Number of the Beast on Planet Rock. And during the conversation that I had with Bruce Dickinson, well, a couple of things came up. He did say one of the other things that he enjoyed seeing himself saying back in the day as a youthful Bruce Dickinson. He said he loved getting into conversation with somebody who was saying he wanted to do synthesizers. He wanted to do synthesizer heavy metal. And Bruce was going, you can't do heavy metal with synthesizers. And then he looked at me and he said, Rammstein's proved that to be wrong, hasn't it? But the other thing is he said, as far as Edfest goes, he wouldn't give away very much, to be honest. But he did say, just keep an eye on the set list. So there you go. Edfest. We're looking forward to that big time. But go and check out Burning Ambition. I think you'll enjoy it. I think you'll enjoy this, too. This is new music from Eric Grunwald. It's called Born to Break.

0: All right. Well, it's kind of a special Wednesday because we've got an extra Make Me a Winner bit of awesomeness that's happening today. And we're doing that as part of our May proceedings. Mega May, as we like to call it. And somebody is going to win quite a lot of money in just a few minutes' time. So stick around when we make the call.
1: A car. Joy. Maybe you don't feel it. Maybe you don't drive a Lexus NX yet. But when you do, you'll see the positive of peak hour. The delight in a detour. The love of the long way. The Lexus NX plug-in hybrid.

0: You know, speaking of long, cold winters, I was walking the dogs this morning at about 7:30, and I had my coat on, and like, it's May. It's almost the middle of May. I'm like, when does this winter end? Anyway, that's Cinderella, part of tonight's Rock Block, put together by Planet Rock listener Phil Pierce from Newland in North Yorkshire. And if you'd like to do a Rock Block, head to the website, planetrock.com/rockblock. Fill out the form, send it in. We'll take a look and hopefully play yours real soon. We're not done with Phil's Rock Block yet, though. Oh, no. We've got some Kiss lined up for you in just a tick.
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5: The M5 northbound remains closed from junction 11 at Gloucester to junction 9 Tewkesbury due to accident investigation work. Traffic is very heavy on all of your surrounding routes there. In Cambridgeshire, the A1 Great North Road is blocked southbound at Stamford due to an accident with queuing traffic on approach. The A19 northbound at Tyne and Wear from Tesco's roundabout to the Lindisfarne roundabout road closed there due to an overturned vehicle with queuing traffic, and the A55 eastbound at the Isle of Anglesey from Gwatmai to Langefni is blocked due to an accident. That's your latest Planet Rock traffic and travel.
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0: All right, and that's going to do it for tonight's Rock Block. My thanks to Phil Pierce from Newland in North Yorkshire. Once again, if you'd like to do a Rock Block, head to the website, planetrock.com/rockblock. Fill out the form like Phil did. Phil filled the form. Yes. And send it in, then we'll take a look and hopefully play yours real soon. It's just that simple. I'm Darren Reddick, and that's all the time I've got with you this evening. Thanks very much for hanging out with me. Be back tomorrow from 2. Meantime, stand by in a couple of minutes' time. Els Bailey is here looking after things for the next hour. For me for now, though, see ya.
1: Man.
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5: The top stories this hour. The number of confirmed hantavirus cases has risen to 5 after an outbreak on a cruise ship. 3 people have been evacuated. Spain's hoping remaining passengers can disembark in Tenerife, although the Canary Islands president has concerns. Sky's science correspondent Thomas Moore says the rules appear muddled.
6: If you're Spanish, then they will take precautions and keep you in isolation, even if you're not showing any symptoms. Everybody else can get on board a commercial airliner along with other holidaymakers and go home.
5: Officials in Argentina think the source may be a couple's birdwatching trip to a landfill site. The Foreign Secretary says she's urgently working to help affected British nationals. In other news, negotiators have reportedly made progress towards a one-page memo which could be agreed between Iran and the US. Donald Trump has threatened more intense strikes if no deal is reached. Millions of people are preparing to go to the polls tomorrow for local elections in England, as well as for the Scotland and Wales parliaments. It's seen as a key test of Sir Keir Starmer's leadership for Labour. The party's deputy leader, Lucy Powell, has been on doorsteps on the final day of campaigning.
7: I'm in the business of people voting for Labour and getting some of our fantastic councillors right around the country re-elected. Yeah. This is not a referendum on the government.
5: 136 councils across England have elections. More than 100 former WH Smith High Street sites are to close under the brand name TG Jones. It could put hundreds of jobs at risk. The boss of Ryanair wants to see an end to early morning pre-departure pints. Michael O'Leary says the airline's been forced to divert almost a flight a day because of disruptive passengers. He wants airport pubs to follow normal licensing hours, which they currently don't. And Arsenal will find out who they'll face in the Champions League final later when Bayern Munich host holders Paris Saint-Germain in the second leg of their semi. PSG are 5-4 up from last week.
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5: Rain moving eastwards across northern Scotland tonight. Dry elsewhere. Showery rain for the northwest tomorrow. That's the latest. I'm Kat Wright.
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8: I can't believe I'm about to say this, but this is officially my 200th show on Planet Rock, which means I've been sitting in this seat for almost 4 years. It has gone by in the blink of an eye. But here's to 200 more, and here's some Jimi Hendrix to kick off this special show.

Sammy Hager's on tour this summer, supported by Jayla. That's I Can't Drive 55. You're listening to Planet Rock. I'm Els Bailey. And coming up later in the show, I've got you some Within Temptation, Batman Turner Overdrive. We've, of course, got my 200th Putting Down Roots. But I thought I'd play some Parker Barrow for you now. I've just headed back home from the States. I was in Omaha, Nashville, and Florida. And I played Third and Lindsley in Nashville. And I looked at the posters and I saw that Parker Barrow were playing there on May 13th. It's an amazing, amazing venue. Such an iconic venue in Nashville to play. And it just reminded me how much I love them. So I thought I would give their brand new single, Blinded, a spin for you now.

0: from ZZ Top for you on Planet Rock. I'm Els Bailey. Today is officially my 200th show on Planet Rock, which is so, so amazing. And I want to find out who has been with me since day dot. Who has been with me since show number one, way back in July 2022? I want to hear from you. I want to play a song suggestion from you. Drop me an email at els@planetrock.com. On the way next, we've got some Within Temptation.
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20: Accident investigation work means the M5 northbound from Gloucester to Tewkesbury is still closed. Traffic is very heavy in surrounding routes in Gloucester and Cheltenham there. We've got some traffic being held on the M20 London bound in Kent. That's on the westbound carriageway from Ashford to Leeds Castle due to a multi-vehicle accident. The A1 Great North Road in Cambridgeshire is closed from Wathop to Wansford due to an accident as well. And finally, the A19 northbound in Tynemere, that's from the Tesco's roundabouts to the Lindisfarne roundabouts, closed due to an overturned vehicle. That's your latest Planet Rock traffic and travel.
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taken from their 2007 album, The Heart of Everything. That's Within Temptation, What Have You Done? You're listening to Planet Rock. I'm Els Bailey. I thought I'd give some Backman Turner Overdrive a little bit of a spin. And a couple of years ago, I got to pay tribute to Backman Turner Overdrive as part of a tribute to 1973 in Basement East in Nashville as part of Americana Fest. And I got to sing this absolute banger.

I'm so excited about my 200th Putting Down Roots, where I get to celebrate my love of Americana, my love of roots music, and I really wanted this pick to be special, and I'm so excited about it because I have been able to watch this artist for the last 10 years and her voice has always stopped me in my tracks. And she recently took home Contemporary Artist of the Year and Vocalist of the Year at the UK Blues Awards. She is a flawless performer. And this song is live. She's just released a whole new live EP. It's called Blood in the Water. And this is the title track.

we're celebrating Iron Maiden every Friday in May ahead of their huge Nebworth show in July. So make sure you listen in. We've got some special shows for you and we've got chances to win tickets to that show. You're listening to Planet Rock. I'm Els Bailey. And right now I've got the new one from Shinedown. This is called 365.

0: 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I've been Els Bailey. As always, I love getting your emails. If you have any requests, just drop me an email, els@planetrock.com. Or if you just want to say that you loved hearing a song on today's show, do get in touch. Stick with us right now. We've got Loz Guest and his wonderful Stateside.
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15: The top stories this hour. The number of confirmed hantavirus cases has risen to 5 after an outbreak on a cruise ship. 3 people have been evacuated. Spain's hoping remaining passengers can disembark in Tenerife, though the Canary Islands president's not happy. Our science correspondent Thomas Moore says rules appear muddled.
16: If you're Spanish, then they will take precautions and keep you in isolation, even if you're not showing any symptoms. Everybody else can get on board a commercial airliner, along with other holiday makers, and go home.
15: Argentine officials think the source may be a couple's birdwatching trip to a landfill site. The Foreign Secretary says she's urgently working to help Brits affected. Donald Trump's doubled down on his claim that a deal with Iran is imminent. The US president earlier threatened what he's calling a higher level and intensity of bombing if Iran doesn't agree to a deal. It could mean restrictions lifted by both sides at the Strait of Hormuz, a vital shipping channel. Firearms officers say guns found in Glasgow had been discarded. A bag was safely removed from Tynecastle Street last night, and investigations underway. There are calls for pre-departure pints to become a thing of the past. Ryanair boss Michael O'Leary O'Leary wants airport pubs to follow normal licensing hours, which they currently don't have to abide by. He says the airline's been forced to divert almost a flight a day because of disruptive passengers. But out in London, there's not much appetite for the change.
4: I think it's up to the people that should be respectful and know what they're doing. It should be up to airlines to sort of police it.
5: It's kind of the fun about the airport, isn't it? If you're going for a hen, you're going for a party, you have one drink to kickstart the holiday.
15: And it's the last day of campaigning ahead of some council elections in England and Assembly and Parliament votes in Wales and Scotland. Polls open in the morning. While Billie Eilish has called her Tourette's a constant everyday reality, the singer-songwriter says she has to hold in tics during interviews. From Sky News, I'm Imani Rana.
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18: Iron Maiden, Burning Ambition attracted the great and the good of the rock world last night for the premiere of the film in Leicester Square. The band and a host of celebrities were in attendance for the Warts and All biopic, which charts the 50-year history of Maiden. Frontman Bruce Dickinson told Planet Rock about one of his favourite moments from the documentary.
19: I love the tour bus footage and some of the interviews, you know, the one where I sound like Peter Cook and Dudley Moore. We don't write songs about love, we like to write songs about things that we haven't done yet, like death.
18: Iron Maiden, Burning Ambition arrives in cinemas around the country tomorrow. And finally, the Rolling Stones have finally announced their new studio album, Foreign Tongues, as well as releasing not one but two singles. The 14-track LP arrives less than 3 years after the Grammy Award-winning Hackney Diamonds on Friday the 10th of July. You can hear the new singles In the Stars and Rough and Twisted on planetrock.com now. 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
20: Good evening, welcome along to Stateside here on Planet Rock with me, Loz Guest, serving up an hour, or no, actually it's not an hour, is it? I mean, once you've removed the adverts, the news, me talking nonsense, it's about 45 minutes of Americana music. But you know what? I'll take whatever I can get, quite frankly. Jay Buchanan to come. I've got Ryan Bing and Robert Plant, team of Alison Krauss, Dirk Spenley, Els Bailey, and plenty more. But let's get this underway with the boss.

So that's Ilze with a great tune. I think that's how you say her name. Ilze No California, great song. But yeah, she's a very talented singer-songwriter out of the States. I mean, she not only writes stuff for herself, but also for loads of other musicians and artists, the likes of Weezer, Beyonce, Miley Cyrus, Linkin Park, the list goes on. But yeah, supremely talented. Head of Ilze, it was Bruce Springsteen with The Rising here on Planet Rock. This is Stateside. Americana is very much the order of the day. And this next track is ideal for a bank holiday weekend. Well, unless, of course, you're listening to the Wednesday repeat, in which, well, it's still ideal because it's a great song. This is Dierks Bentley teaming up with Stephen Wilson Jr. on Cold Beer Can.

0: She's one of our own. She's one of our own. Els Bailey. She's one of our own. One for the football fans there. Els Bailey. She is, of course, very much one of our own. Planet Rock presenter. Do I need to point that out? She hosts a fantastic show every Saturday from midday. Check it out. That song is called 1972. Right, then stick around. I've got Jay Buchanan on the way, Robert Plant and Alison Krauss. What a duet that is. And also a new tune from Ryan Bingham.
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15: This is Stateside.

Fabulous song that. Jay Buchanan with Deep Swimming from his most recent solo album. Love it. It's got sort of the Arcade Fires about it, I want to say. Ahead of Jay, it's Robert Plant and Alison Krauss on Gone, Gone, Gone. And this is Planet Rock. It's stateside. I'm Loz Guest. Good evening. Now got new music from Ryan Bingham. He is an actor, a singer, a songwriter. He's a triple threat, really. He's also... well, he's quite handsome and he's got amazing hair and a nice beard. I mean, I'm trying to find fault with this guy, but I'm really struggling, to be honest. But anyway, this is a great new song of Ryan's. It's called Ballad of the Texas Gentleman.

0: So my wife and I went to see the bootleg Beatles in Malvern a couple of weeks ago, and they were absolutely fabulous. I mean, I don't profess to be the biggest Beatles fan. I mean, my wife is quite obsessed with them, but I had an amazing time because they were incredible. I mean, you know all the songs, whether you like the Beatles or not. I mean, you just know the songs, don't you? But yeah, they were amazing, and it kind of inspired me to dig out some sort of Americana covers, if I could find such a thing. And lo and behold, there's the Black Crowes with Lucy in the Sky with Diamonds here on Planet Rock. I do hope you enjoyed that one. On the way, I got the Sheepdogs, John Allen and Cassie Ashton.
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Quite often get requests for that. Very popular track indeed. John Allen with White Gold. Thanks to Kev in Ross-on-Wye, I believe it was, who inundated me. Was it an email? It was either an email or a smoke signal. One of the two. If anyone else would like to bother me on email, you can do. It's Loz, L-O-Z, at planetrock.com. And, yeah, get a shout-out. Request a song for next week's show, perhaps. I'd love to hear from you. Up next, this is Cassie Ashton with Rain in Texas here on Planet Rock.

0: And there we go. That'll do for today here on Stateside. Thank you so much for stopping by. Much appreciated. And hopefully you can join me around about this time next week. Well, subtract an hour. Otherwise, you'll miss the show. But yeah, catch you next week here on Planet Rock. Cheers.
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12: The top stories this hour. Health authorities say two people have returned to the UK from a cruise ship hit by the rat-borne disease hantavirus. We're told neither are showing symptoms. A British national is among three people evacuated, with the remaining passengers heading to Tenerife from Cape Verde to disembark. But the Canary Islands President Fernando Clavijo can't understand why it shouldn't stay where it is.
13: I don't know, because no one has contacted me. In fact, that agreement the Spanish government supposedly has with the World Health Organization was made without consulting the Canary Islands at all.
12: Spain insists he's been involved in discussions. Donald Trump's doubled down on his claim that a deal with Iran is imminent.
14: We're dealing with people that want to make a deal very much, and we'll see whether or not they can make a deal that's satisfactory to us. We have it very much under control. The blockade is unbelievable. The Navy's been incredible. The job they did, it's like a wall of steel. Nobody goes through.
12: The US president has been speaking at the White House. Earlier, he threatened more intense bombings if Tehran didn't agree. It could mean restrictions are lifted by both sides at the Strait of Hormuz. American efforts to escort stranded vessels through the vital shipping waterway were paused after a matter of hours. A former SNP council leader has been sentenced for sex offences against boys and young men, the youngest aged 14. 30-year-old Jordan Linden's been handed an 18-month prison term. Ryanair wants to call time on pre-breakfast beers at the airport. Its boss argues disruptive passengers divert almost one flight a day. Michael O'Leary wants airport pubs to follow normal licensing hours, which they currently don't have to abide by. Scientists have developed an at-home test which can apparently predict a person's risk of Alzheimer's disease. It involves a blood finger prick and an online brain assessment, avoiding the need for complex clinical evaluations. And the man seen by many as the pioneer of 24-hour news coverage has died aged 87. Ted Turner launched CNN in 1980. From Sky News, I'm Imani Rana.
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17: 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So, in the words of AC/DC...

fantastic. I love Heart. Perfect goodbye. And before that, AC/DC and Let There Be Rock, a story for rockers everywhere. All young rock bands should listen to that. It's a marvellous thing, isn't it? Okay, back to the anniversaries then. 3rd of May, 1974. What were you doing on the 3rd of May, 1974? I was being annoying to my sister. I still do that, to be fair. But on that day, Journey to the Centre of the Earth by Rick Wakeman was released. It reached number one on the UK album chart, the first album on the A&M record label ever to do so. Also got to number three in America. Certified gold in both countries, nominated for Ivor Novello Grammy Award, Best Pop Instrumental Performance. It was a hit, basically. And from it, this is The Battle.

0: Rick Wakeman from the Journey to the Centre of the Earth album. I have had correspondence from many of you who were at the Royal Festival Hall on, I think it was recorded in February in 74, wasn't it? And, of course, the story, very famous story, that the album was nearly never released because the UK arm of A&M Records hated it, whereas the American arm, specifically Jerry Moss, thought it was wonderful and ordered them to release the album. And there it became a massive hit. You see? Record company execs. Tuh. Now, I talked about Planet Rockstock. Got some more information for that here. And then in a few minutes' time, we're going to stay in prog mode with Dream Theater.
1: He's been blown up, torn apart, reborn, and he's still standing. Now, we're putting Eddie in charge of the music. Yeah.

0: celebrating the music of Iron Maiden ahead of the once-in-a-lifetime Edfest event at Nebworth on the 10th and 11th of July. This week, the iconic face of Iron Maiden takes over Planet Rock. 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
1: 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Sale ends 10th of May.
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You're listening to The Long Player from Planet Rock. This is Jeeves. I've got more classic albums coming up. Still to come this hour, a bit of Meatloaf. But right now, some Dream Theatre. And the reason I'm playing this is because Kev Keefe got in touch from somewhere in Hertfordshire. All it says on his email. He emailed, like you can, mark@planetrock.com. Kev Keefe, somewhere in Hertfordshire. Greetings, Mark. The show is phenomenal. Truly, thank you. But the Dream Theatre famine has reached such dire proportions that a prog metal opera has begun spontaneously forming around me. Wow, I didn't realise there was a Dream Theatre famine. But anyway, listen to this. Kev has got the prog metal opera, Act 1, the Overture of Mild Panic. The lights in my house flickered in 7/8 time. Very good. Act 2, the Prophecy of Petrucci. A glowing guitar pick materialised in my hand. There's lots more of this, but, you know, we've only got limited time. Act 3, The Portnoy Reckoning. My washing machine attempted a 45-minute drum solo. This could happen. Act 4, The Final Chorus of Desperation. Well, listen, I don't want you to be in this terrible state. Kev, it's terrible. He said, Mark, I'm begging you to restore order with something from Dream Theatre. And it requires a whiteboard, a flowchart, and 3 cups of coffee and a support group for anyone trying to follow the storyline. Well, that is Dream Theatre, really, isn't it? Okay, here we go then. Dream Theatre. Ready with the whiteboard. The best of times.

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Hopefully ending Kev's drought of Dream Theater. And I hope you enjoyed that. Great, great tune. Any other requests for Dream Theater, mark@planetrock.com. I'd love to hear them. Now, that was 12 and a half minutes. Let's have something significantly shorter from Meat Loaf.

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This is The Long Player. This is Mark Jeeves here, celebrating all marvellous albums from any time in our rock history. And from some of the great bands that don't always get the credit they deserve. So we're going to go with this one. This was originally by Hal David and Burt Bacharach. Who did the original one? Was it Dionne Warwick? Yes, I think it was. But when the Stranglers got hold of it, it sounded like this.

0: Stranglers, channeling Bacharach and David via Dion Warwick and Walk On By, playing here. To finish off the Long Player's Little Brother, before that some Long Thunder. Also, heard some Dream Theater in that Little Brother as well. I hope you enjoyed that hour of long tunes. If you like your albums, if you love an album track, then do check out the full-length version, 4 hours of fabulous tunes, Sunday, 5 o'clock here on Planet Rock. And this weekend, we're looking at the best album endings ever, as voted by you. Stand by, Steve Priestley's here on the way, the late selection, and I shall see you tomorrow at 9 as we hit up some 90s. Look forward to that.
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13: The top stories this hour. Health authorities say 2 people have returned to the UK from a cruise ship hit by the rat-borne disease hantavirus. The public health body, the UK HSA, added they were now self-isolating and weren't showing symptoms. They say the risk to general public remains very low. Donald Trump's threatening what he's calling a higher level and intensity of bombing if Iran doesn't agree to a deal. It's reported the 2 sides are close to reaching an agreement. Our US correspondent Mark Stone says there's momentum behind the scenes and has more details.
14: There is a plan potentially for a one-page document where both sides agree to a set of proposals, a memorandum of understanding, effectively, on which they can negotiate, and that would mark the formal end of the conflict.
13: Travel group ABTA says flight cancellations amount to less than 1% overall, as it insists there isn't a problem with fuel supply. Around 120 trips from the UK didn't go ahead as scheduled this month. A bag of guns has been found in Glasgow. Firearms officers say it had been discarded in the street last night and was safely removed. An investigation's underway. Ryanair's boss wants to see an end to early morning pre-flight pints at the airport. Michael O'Leary claims disruptive passengers are forcing almost a plane a day to divert, up from one a week a decade ago. Airport bars don't have to follow the same licensing laws as other venues. Emma Henderson's a former EasyJet pilot and remembers the worst drunken incident she's seen.
2: We had actually pulled onto stand and were parked, and I had just left the flight deck to go and say goodbye, and a fight broke out on board. One of the passengers headbutted another passenger and his nose was flattened into his face, and it was horrific for everybody around. It was 3 a.m. We had to call the police.
13: And Manchester City have been crowned Women's Super League champions. Arsenal's 1-1 draw with Brighton means they can't be caught. It's the first time City have won the WSL since 2016. From Sky News, I'm Imani Rana.
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4: And it's the midweek selection already. How did that happen?

Over the Hills and Far Away. Gary Moore, strong start to the Wednesday night late selection. I'm Steve Priestley and hope your first full week of May is treating you well so far. We're here until 1 o'clock. Get in touch on the email for an after midnight request a little later. Any shout outs, anything you want to riff about as we approach this midweek point of the late selection, it's steve@planetrock.com. And whilst you do that, we're going to get into something from Slash. This was a hit in 2012 with the brilliant Miles Kennedy making an appearance as well. It's called Bad Rain.

0: What a super cool tune from Delaney and Bonnie. And coming home, this is Planet Rock and the Late Selection, which is here Tuesday to Friday from 10 at night. My name's Steve Priestley. Classic Bowie on the way in a bit. Some Nirvana and Nickelback after this.
1: He's been blown up, torn apart, reborn, and he's still standing. Now we're putting Eddie in charge of the music.

0: ahead of the once-in-a-lifetime Edfest event at Nebworth on the 10th and 11th of July. 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

A song updated by Nirvana back in the 90s, The Man Who Sold the World from Bowie, of course. And we have some Nirvana on the way before 11, but not that one, obviously, because that would be weird. It's the Late Selection, Planet Rock, with me, Steve Priestley, on Wednesday night. And new music now, flying the flag for UK rock out of Derby. This is These Wicked Rivers. They had an excellent album out a couple of years ago called Force of Nature, which I enjoyed. And a new one's on the way in October. It's called Fire and Folklore. Loving the name. And from it, this is Ain't No Smoke.

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Thank you so much to James and Phil and Ant, amongst others, who've been in touch over the last couple of days to say how much they're enjoying the late selection. And by the way, putting in some rather excellent after midnight requests as well. One of which will be on the way in just over an hour's time. But now, we mentioned them earlier because we played Bowie's The Man Who Sold the World, and they did a great update of that back in the 90s. But that was the least of it, because they also did this.

0: Welcome, it's the Late Selection Wednesday night on Planet Rock with Journey and the Lazies on the way after 11, and how we're celebrating our next Maiden in May on Friday.
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11: The top stories this hour. A British tour guide who's being tested in a Dutch hospital for hantavirus says he has no idea how long he'll be there. Martin Anstey, who's 56, is one of three people who've been evacuated from a cruise ship. UK health officials say two other passengers are self-isolating here. Spain's hoping the rest can disembark in Tenerife, though the Canary Islands president's not happy. Our correspondent, Thomas Moore, says rules appear muddled.
12: If you're Spanish, then they will take precautions and keep you in isolation, even if you're not showing any symptoms. Everybody else can get on board a commercial airliner along with other holidaymakers and go home.
11: Donald Trump's again insisting a deal with Iran could be close.
13: Now we're doing well, now we have to get what we have to get. If we don't do that, we'll have to go a big step further. But with that being said, they want to make a deal. We've had very good talks over the last 24 hours, and it's very possible that we'll make a deal.
11: The US president's been speaking at the Oval Office, repeating his warnings against Tehran having a nuclear weapon. We're told of a momentum behind the scenes. Last night, America paused a plan which would have safely guided ships through the Strait of Hormuz, where oil tankers are blocked. Airlines have cancelled just over 13,000 flights this month. That's according to new data from analytics firm Cirium, as jet fuel's costs soar due to the war in the Middle East. Parents in South Wales are being urged to check their children are washing their hands properly after a hepatitis A outbreak in Barry. Public health officials say cases in several households suggest the infection could be spreading locally. Vaccines are being offered to close contacts. Arsenal will face holders Paris Saint-Germain in the Champions League final. The French side drew 1-1 with Bayern Munich in Germany, meaning they progressed 6-5 on aggregate. And Manchester City have been crowned Women's Super League champions. Arsenal's 1-1 draw with Brighton means they can't be caught. From Sky News, I'm AJ Walsh.
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One that always goes down rather well on my other show at the weekend here on Planet Rock, Chilled Rock, on Sunday nights from 9. Rod and You Wear It Well, here on your midweek late selection. My name's Steve Priestley. Now, I gave this a first play last week around this time, and it went down so well with you, I thought I'd give it another run out tonight. From Aussie rockers The Lazies, Too Tough to Die.

0: Well, you obviously know who they are, right? Thought so. It's your Late Selection with me, Steve Priestley, here on the mighty Planet Rock. And in a moment, some Foo Fighters and Tom Petty. Wednesday nights just don't get better.
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Loving that. A rock legend so big, you can identify him by his first name only. Yes, it's Tom and Love Is a Long Road on the Late Selection on Planet Rock. Now, this summer, Iron Maiden's Epic Headfest is coming to Nebworth, and we're celebrating that legendary heavy metal band every Friday in May. This week, the most recognisable mascot in rock and metal, Eddie, taking over the Rock Block Hour. This is Friday at 6 o'clock in the evening. Darren Reddick taking you through the various iterations of the Maiden icon whilst playing a few of Eddie's own picks as well. What a way to start the weekend ahead of Blaze at 7 and me with the last Late Selection of the week from 10 o'clock. Now though, Joe Bonamassa and Slow Gin.

0: Mob the Hoople and Roll Away the Stone. Thanks very much for dropping in tonight. It's a Wednesday night late selection here on Planet Rock.
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Sabbath and the Mob Rules. Couple of songs away then from your Wednesday night after midnight request. If you've been in touch via the email over the last few days, then it might just be yours on the way. The other side of the news and this...

0: Hope you're doing okay then. Welcome to the Wednesday night late selection. Hope you're enjoying the tune so far. Another hour of them to come, starting with your after midnight request next.
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11: The top stories this hour. Health authorities say two people have returned to the UK from a cruise ship hit by the rat-borne disease hantavirus. We're told neither are showing symptoms. A British national is among three people evacuated, with the remaining passengers heading to Tenerife from Cape Verde to disembark. But the Canary Islands president, Fernando Clavijo, can't understand why it shouldn't stay where it is.
12: I don't know, because no one has contacted me. In fact, that agreement the Spanish government supposedly has with the World Health Organization was made without consulting the Canary Islands at all.
11: Spain insists he's been involved in discussions. Donald Trump says the Iran war could end and the Strait of Hormuz be open to all if Tehran agrees to a deal. The US president threatened a higher level of bombing if not, after pausing a plan to safely guide tankers through the vital trading route. A former SNP council leader has been jailed for 18 months for a string of sex offences. Jordan Linden, who led North Lancashire Council until 2022, was convicted of 5 sexual assaults against young men. There are calls for pre-departure pints to become a thing of the past. Ryanair's boss wants airport pubs to follow normal licensing hours, which they currently don't have to abide by. He says the airline's been forced to divert almost a flight a day because of disruptive passengers. But out in London, there's not much appetite for change.
13: I think it's up to the people that should be respectful and know what they're doing. It shouldn't be up to airlines to sort of police it.
14: It's kind of the fun about the airport, isn't it? If you're going for a hen, you're going for a party, you have one drink to kickstart the holiday.
11: The founder of US news network CNN, Ted Turner, has died aged 87. He's widely viewed as the driving force behind 24-hour news coverage on TV. And Manchester City are celebrating winning the Women's Super League title for the first time since 2016. They've been crowned champions after Arsenal's 1-1 draw with Brighton last night. From Sky News, I'm AJ Walsh.
15: After midnight, Anthem.
0: Here we go then, and Carol being in Woking in Surrey. Steve, love the Late Selection and listen whenever I can. Can you please play Neil Young and the beautiful and brilliant Don't Let It Bring You Down for your After Midnight request? Absolutely, Carol, looking forward to it. And by the way, you know, Annie Lennox did a great version of this, the soundtrack from American Beauty, which is one of my all-time favourite films. Check it out if you haven't seen it. Here he is, the excellent Neil Young. Thanks, Carol.

I tend to forget how incredible that man's voice is. Neil Young, and Don't Let It Bring You Down. Thanks, Carol. Another inspired choice from there in Woking. Hope you enjoyed it. I'm sure you did, seeing as you asked for it in the first place. That's what we're all about then on the After Midnight Request. Another two to go this week. And of course, we've got next week and the week after as well. You know how it goes. So get your song choice in. We'll get it on sooner or later, I'm sure. Steve at planetrock.com.

A fantastic piece of power rock from Aerosmith, and Falling in Love is Hard on the Knees here on The Late Selection. Well, I can tell you, it only gets harder as you get older, and the

0: Stranglers and Something Better Change. Thanks for joining us on the Late Selection Wednesday night on Planet Rock, where we have a song that I don't know anybody that doesn't absolutely love it. John Mellencamp on the way in a moment alongside Dire Straits and Lady Writer.
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1979 from Communique, Lady Writer, Dire Straits. Mark Knopfler was asked what that was all about back at the time, and he said he was in Ireland watching TV one day and was rather mesmerised by a lady writer that appeared. So that explains that one. The late selection here on Planet Rock, and something new from Shinedown 365.

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Well, that's what we try to do every night here on The Late Selection. It's Dokken on Planet Rock with Temperance Movement and Only Friend.

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It's steve@planetrock.com, but always good to hear from you, whatever you might like to riff about any time. So look forward to that in the next 24 hours before we get back here again tomorrow night at 10. In the meantime, this is Ghost and Satanized.

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1: Thanks for being with us on the Late Selection tonight. Back again tomorrow night from 10 o'clock, Thursday night already. Have a good one. In the meantime, we're through the night after the news, and then it'll be Loz Guest with your early breakfast on Planet Rock from 4.
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18: The top stories this hour. A British tour guide is being tested in a Dutch hospital for hantavirus. Martin Ansey, who's 56, is one of three people who've been evacuated from a cruise ship. UK health officials say two other passengers are self-isolating here. The ships left Cape Verde for Tenerife after three people have died. This passenger from Jordan's still on board.
19: From what I understand, we're currently the biggest news story in the world. But so far,